0: stories this hour. Prince Harry and Meghan are planning to move back to the UK with their children later this month. It comes after Harry made clear he wanted to spend more time in Britain and rebuild ties with his family. But questions remain over security after the Duke previously said he didn't feel safe bringing his children here without police protection. Our Royal correspondent Laura Bundock says that issue is still unresolved.
1: We knew he wanted to spend more time in the UK, particularly with the Invictus Games in Birmingham due to take place next year. But this is a far more significant step. Questions now as to what all this means, perhaps in relation to the security situation.
0: Three members of the same family who drowned off the coast of West Sussex have been named by police. Palestinian refugee Hassan El-Kawas lost his life in Shoreham on Tuesday, along with his partner Zina and their teenage daughter Sara. Investigators say an irregularity in the track has been found near to where a train came off the rails in East Sussex last week. 30 people were injured in the derailment near Lewes, two of them seriously. Around 700,000 teenagers will get their GCSE results later today. For the first time, students in England will also be able to access their results through the new Education Record app. The government says the rate at which foreign criminals and people illegally in the UK are being removed is at a near decade high. 80,000 have been recorded since Labour returned to office in July 2024. Around a quarter of these are enforced actions like deportations, while most people have left voluntarily. Home Secretary Shabana Mahmood is celebrating today's figures.
2: So our performance on removals from the country has gone up very significantly. It's going in the right direction, and it's also why we're expanding our detention estate as well, so that we can go further and faster in the future as well.
0: And Celtic took a giant step towards the Champions League group stage last night. They beat Austrian side LASK 3-0 in the first leg of their playoff tie. From Sky News, I'm Daisy Steele.
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13: Maybe.

0: The top stories this hour. The Duke and Duchess of Sussex are planning to move back to Britain more than 6 years after relocating to California. Harry and Meghan are expected to return later this month, with Archie and Lilibet understood to have enrolled at British schools from September. The King was only made aware of the plans on Sunday, with the move having been kept firmly under wraps. Royal commentator Daisy McAndrew says it's taken many by surprise.
1: They have kept this secret incredibly well. This will have surprised all royal watchers. The fact that their children are meant to be starting school in just a few weeks at the beginning of the autumn term. Lots and lots of questions left about how relations with William, how relations with Charles, but it is big royal news.
0: A Palestinian refugee, his partner and their daughter have been confirmed as three people who drowned off the coast of Shoreham in West Sussex. Their other daughter remains critically ill in hospital. A preliminary report has revealed a track irregularity was found where a train derailed in East Sussex last week. 30 people were injured near Lewes. The Home Secretary says there's more to be done on removing migrants with no right to remain in the UK. That's despite government figures showing removals are at their highest level in almost a decade. Around 700,000 teenagers in England, Wales and Northern Ireland will get their GCSE results later today. Last year, the pass rate fell slightly compared with 2024. Students in England will also be able to access their records through the new Education Record app. Speaking in January, Skills Minister Baroness Jackie Smith explained the change.
2: It's a way of giving students control over their exam results and really helps to reduce the admin that colleges face when they're recruiting students onto post-16 courses.
0: Ollie Robinson and Josh Tung shared all 10 wickets as England welcomed Joe Root's return as captain with a dominant performance on the opening day of the first test against Pakistan. They'll resume this morning on 112 for 2. From Sky News, I'm Daisy Steele.

for slumber during a camping holiday. The soothing snoozing of your partner beside you. The nearby mating call of an unknown beast waking you both in fright.

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0: The top stories this hour. The Duke and Duchess of Sussex are moving back to Britain more than 6 years after leaving for a new life in California. Harry and Meghan will return later this month with Archie and Lilibet, who've been enrolled at British schools. It's a dramatic change for the couple, who spoke publicly about the pressures that led them to step back from royal duties. In an interview with Oprah Winfrey, broadcast by CBS in March 2021, Harry explained why they left.
1: I'm part of the system with them, I always have been, but I guess I'm very aware of this, that my brother can't leave that system, but I have. With that relationship and that control and the fear by the UK tabloids, it's a toxic environment.
0: Three members of the same family who drowned off the coast of West Sussex have been named by police. Palestinian refugee Hassan El-Kawas lost his life in Shoreham on Tuesday afternoon, along with his partner Zina and their teenage daughter Sara. Around 700,000 teenagers across England and Wales and Northern Ireland will receive their GCSE results this morning. Last year, the overall pass rate fell slightly. There are calls for greater emphasis on vocational options. Dr. Victoria Hills is the chief executive of the Chartered Institute of Building.
2: We're really excited about GCSE results today because it gives us an opportunity to speak to those students and say, we've got a career for you. We actually need, working with education and schools in particular, to actually do more to publicise these great career opportunities.
0: The Home Secretary says there's more to be done on removing migrants with no right to remain in the UK. That's despite government figures showing removals are at their highest level in almost a decade. Leading children's doctors are warning that vaping shouldn't be seen as a harmless part of growing up. The Royal College of Paediatrics is warning concerns continue to grow. And Celtic took a giant step towards the Champions League group stage by beating Austrian side last 3-0 in the first leg of their playoff tie. From Sky News, I'm Daisy Steele.

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0: top stories this hour. Prince Harry and Meghan are planning to move back to the UK with their children later this month. It comes after Harry made clear he wanted to spend more time in Britain and rebuild ties with his family. But questions remain over security after the Duke previously said he didn't feel safe bringing his children here without police protection. Our royal correspondent Laura Bundock says that issue is still unresolved.
1: We knew he wanted to spend more time in the UK, particularly with the Invictus Games in Birmingham due to take place next year. But this is a far more significant step. Questions now as to what all this means, perhaps in relation to the security situation.
0: Around 700,000 teenagers will get their GCSE results this morning. Students in England will also be able to access their results through the new Education Record app. Anyone caught illegally dumping waste could face a £5,000 fine under new government plans to tackle organised crime. The penalty is an increase from the current £300. The second day of an appeal hearing by so-called mushroom murderer Erin Patterson is underway in Australia. She was jailed for life last year for killing three of her relatives with a lunch laced with poisonous mushrooms. Leading children's doctors are warning that vaping shouldn't be seen as a harmless part of growing up. The Royal College of Paediatrics and Child Health is warning that concerns continue to grow. It's calling on the government to limit the types of vape flavours. They warn that it's a gateway to smoking and could lead to a number of health harms. Dr. Mike McKean is from the organisation.
2: We see vapes that are bubblegum flavoured and in brightly coloured things that are really designed to attract children. And the law, we hope, will start to put an end to this. My fear is that there will still be under-the-counter illegal vapes being sold for some time now.
0: And Celtic are a step closer to the Champions League group stage after beating Austrian side LASK 3-0 at Parkhead. From Sky News, I'm Daisy Steele.

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0: The top stories this hour. Harry and Meghan are moving back to Britain. They left more than 6 years ago for a new life in California. The Duke and Duchess of Sussex will return later this month with Archie and Lilibet, who've both been enrolled at British schools. It's a surprise move from the couple, who've spoken publicly about the pressure that led them to step back from royal duties. In an interview with Oprah Winfrey on CBS in March 2021, Harry explained why they left.
1: I'm part of the system with them. I always have been. But I guess there is, I'm very aware of this, that my brother can't leave that system, but I have. With that relationship and that control and the fear by the UK tabloids, it's a toxic environment.
0: Five people have been killed and more than 20 injured in a Russian attack on Ukraine's capital, Kyiv. The city's mayor says three districts came under fire from missiles overnight. Buildings were set alight with a number of residents trapped in shelters. Around 700,000 teenagers will get their GCSE results later today. Last year, the pass rate fell slightly compared to 2024 across England, Wales and Northern Ireland. For the first time, students in England can get their results through a new app. Speaking in January, Skills Minister Baroness Jackie Smith explained the change.
2: It's a way of giving students control over their exam results and really helps to reduce the admin that colleges face when they're recruiting students onto post-16 courses.
0: Elsewhere, leading children's doctors are warning that vaping shouldn't be seen as a harmless part of growing up. The Royal College of Paediatrics and Child Health say vaping could lead to a number of health harms. It's warning it's a gateway to smoking and is urging the government to limit flavoured vapes. Cinemas are considering banning Meta's AI glasses over privacy concerns. Meta insists the smart tech helps people in the blind and low vision community. And in sports, Celtic beat Austrian side Lask 3-0 to win the first leg of their Champions League group stage playoff tie. And meet again next week.
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0: Thundery showers for some, heaviest across northern and central parts of England and Wales. Highs today of 21 degrees. That's the latest. I'm Andrea Fox.
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0: It is Thursday morning, and therefore tomorrow will be your chance to win a Wickes gift card worth £250. But presenting itself before seven this morning, your final opportunity of the week to win our Britpop summer merchandise. It is a bum bag, it is a bucket hat, it is some badges, and of course there is a music-based game for you to play, and I'll reveal which one I've settled on next. Tomorrow is the day £650,000 could be crash landing into your bank account. How would you react seeing that kind of money?
1: Oh my God, I don't know what to say.
2: Really? I can't believe it, honestly. Brilliant.
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4: 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I've got my feet in a packing pot.
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1: Oh.
0: The little paragraph under this one says, with radio, you can hear stories, music, news and voices from faraway places, bringing the world together in a powerful and immediate way. You can also see anyone who's even just done 1 hour of radio posting about it on their socials.
2: Look at that media posts, and I always forget, and I'm like, oh, should I do one? Should I bother?
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0: Old wooden studios.
1: with
0: mics lodges, on wires.
1: Yeah, they do.
0: They look like Swiss ski lodges, don't they? And then the mics are on wires, and they're there, and there's a copy of the newspaper.
1: I love getting the quirkies out. The immediate of the medium.
0: You know, we're insulting so many of our colleagues.
1: Next
0: time we get nominated for an award, we're going to be dead to those people when we get there.
1: They're going to boo when we walk up there.
0: What I would like to say, though, on National Radio Day is that I have quite a unique relationship with the radio, because unlike so many of our brilliant colleagues working across all the different companies and all the different stations that are available, and you know, everyone's running their own race trying to make their own radio, there's a lot of super radio fans, and this is a big confession to chuck out there right now. I didn't really listen to the radio growing up. It was just my dad used to listen to the cricket, and that put me off radio for life.
1: That's special.
0: Yeah, it was just, and it was just the volume he'd have it on. It was like, and he's gone out for a duck, and he's on. Six and 12.
1: Radio 4's got a lot to answer for in that respect.
0: And my nan would have Radio 4 on at the house. And, you know, I mean, Radio 4 now, obviously, it's a behemoth, and they do great work, as I say. But why I love radio is that first time I was given the opportunity to host a radio show, and it genuinely is the greatest thing you can do if you're into that kind of thing. It's not for everybody. I admit that. I appreciate that. But I think that everybody who works in radio feels like they are part of something truly special. And it's why it's just become my entire life and has been for decades now. I just absolutely love what I do. And of course, as we often say, we can't make the show without you. And that is true. Like, some of my fondest memories on National Radio Day have come from you guys out there coming on air and telling these, frankly, unique, brilliant, hilarious kind of stories from your actual life,
1: like
0: that you
1: Raggy
0: decided
1: and
0: to
1: share. Epworth yesterday. During that whilst right, getting him on talking about his remote control TV watch.
0: Yeah, that was really nice. But so many of you over the years have just shared so much of us. It's been brilliant. And you know, obviously as well, we were all in COVID together. You know, and the fact that we were able to still broadcast to you, albeit from our homes at one point, and then we were allowed back in the studio as key workers.
1: Inverted commas.
0: Exactly. No one was banging pans for us, were they? And rightly so. But to have been through that together, you know, as you sharing your stories and what you're experiencing out there, and us kind of like doing our very best to cobble together something slightly entertaining during such tricky times, really is something that will stay with me for the rest of my life. And obviously, Matt, you've been by my side on so many different radio shows over the years. When we started out in 2008, I think it was. So Matt and I started working together in radio around the same week that Twitter launched. And I remember our producer saying to us, you're going to have to do a Twitter. And I said, what's that, Phil? And he said, oh, you're going to do a Twitter.
1: Everyone's on it.
0: Yeah, everyone's on it.
1: Forget Facebook. This is where it's at.
0: So I ignored, you know, I'm not massive on social media even now, so I ignored Twitter. And then I saw, and I'm only mentioning him because he's a friend of the show, I saw that Alex Zane had quite a lot of followers, and that's when that kind of rivalry, jealousy, you know, so I thought, I'm going to do this.
1: I'll show him.
0: So I said, Phil, what shall I write? And he said, oh, just what are you doing right now? And I said, well, talking to you. And he said, well, just tweet prepping the show.
1: Wow.
0: So I did that, and that was the only tweet I posted for about a year. I was just constantly prepping the show.
1: The followers must have flocked over to you.
0: Hot take on Dayberry's life.
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0: 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Roll out.

0: with which to take this home that is so rightfully mine.
1: It is Thursday morning. Coming up next, we have a bit of 8-Bit, but right now at 6:30, it is all your latest news, sport and weather with Andrea Fox.
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3: Prince Harry, Meghan and their two children are moving back to the UK later this month. The Sussex family left in 2020. We're told the King welcomes the opportunity to see more of them. Year 11 students in England will be able to view their GCSE results this morning on an app for the first time. Pupils across Northern Ireland and Wales are also getting their grades later. Leading doctors warn children should never vape, adding it shouldn't be seen as a harmless part of growing up. Reviews linking vaping to higher rates of breathing problems in young people. And the fines for illegally dumping waste are going up. They'll increase from £300 to £5,000 after the Prime Minister called it a problem that's blighted communities for too long.
2: Absolute Radio Sport.
3: Celtic manager Martin O'Neill insists there's still work to do despite his side's convincing first leg 3-0 win over LASK in Champions League qualifying. O'Neill believes LASK showed enough quality though to remain a threat in the return leg.
4: I think we're capable of scoring, which we probably would need to do. But yeah, they are a fine side. I'm not playing it down at all. It's just I think that this game, our goals were just fantastic. Good enough to win any football match. But yeah, we've got a long way to go yet.
3: England are in a strong position heading into day two of the first test against Pakistan at Headingley. Joe Root's side bowled the tourists out for just 171 before closing on 112 for two in reply. And Harry Kane's keen to extend his stay with the German champions after entering the final year of his current deal with Bayern Munich. England captain scored 61 goals in 51 appearances last season as Bayern completed a Bundesliga and German Cup double.
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3: Thundery showers for some, heaviest across northern and central parts of England and Wales. Cloudy elsewhere with highs of 21.
5: No repeats, 9 till 5. You'll be looking for the no repeat guarantee, love. Hang about, there'll be another one along soon.

Nuzzle your face into my merch. This is your final opportunity of the week to have the Britpop Summer merchandise, the bucket hat, the bum bag and the badge. And if you want to win this prize bundle, well, you have to identify the artist in a bit of 8-bit. So yet again, I've taken somebody that we play here at Absolute Radio and I've shoved them inside a Commodore 64. But who on earth is this?

0: Tricky?
1: Yeah,
0: it is tricky today?
1: Yeah.
0: Shall I play it again?
2: I think this bit is of no help whatsoever. You just need the end bit.
1: Yeah, the build-ups. Confusing, really. I'm on the verge of getting it.
2: So if you think you know who he is,
1: ooh,
2: call right now on 0330 123 1215. That is 0330 123 1215. You've got until 6:42 to enter. We will pick somebody at random. T's and C's are online.

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0: It is Thursday morning and you join us on The Breakfast Show just in time for a bit of 8-bit. Which artist have I given the retro gaming treatment to? Moments ago, we all heard this as a collective. But who is that? Joining us right now, on line one, is Gavin. Good morning, Gavin.
1: Good morning.
0: Welcome along to the show. So, Gavin, tell us, who is it on a bit of 8-bit?
1: Brian Adams.
0: It's Brian Adams. It's the summer of 69.
2: Yes.
0: Well done, Gavin. That was one of the trickiest clips we've had on a bit of 8-bit, but you've nailed it. You are now the proud owner of a bucket hat, a bum bag, and a badge. If you're able to, Gavin, can you put into words how you're feeling right now?
1: Absolutely brilliant.
0: Well done, my man. Have a great day ahead. We'll speak to you soon.
1: Thank you.
0: Cheers, Gav. Take care. Thanks for joining us in the mornings on Absolute 80s, by the way. Right,

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To win it, make sure you join us around this time tomorrow morning.

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0: Prince Harry and Meghan are planning on moving back to the UK later this month, more than 6 years after leaving for California. We're told they'll remain non-working royals, living outside London with their two children enrolled in British schools. The Duke of Sussex previously said he didn't feel safe bringing his family here because they're not eligible for taxpayer-funded security except within royal residences. Here's Sky's royal correspondent Laura Brundock.
1: The circus that is bound to follow Meghan and Harry will, by association, be really uncomfortable for the Prince and Princess of Wales.
0: GCSE and BTEC results are out this morning across England, Wales and Northern Ireland. In England, in a first, pupils at hundreds of schools will be able to see their grades on an app. Rebecca Hipkiss is a volunteer for Childline and she tells us young people may be feeling under pressure.
2: Lots of anxiety about their futures. Things that they might have thought they wanted to do are now being impacted by the introduction of AI. So I think it's more difficult for them to be able to see their way forward.
0: Elsewhere, leading children's doctors are warning vaping shouldn't be seen as a harmless part of growing up.
3: They are seeing early signs of damage, lung damage, mouth and eye damage, mental health disruption, sleep disruption. But they're saying we need to get on top of this and we need to deal with these products.
0: That's Sheila Duffy, Chief Exec of ASH Scotland, speaking as the Royal College of Paediatrics and Child Health is calling on the government to limit the types of vape flavours and say it's a gateway to smoking that could lead to a number of health harms. And anyone caught illegally dumping waste could face a £5,000 fine under government plans to tackle organised crime. Penalties going up from the current £300.
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0: Celtic defender Colby Donovan believes his team proved they are Champions League level with yesterday's 3-0 win over LASK in the playoff first leg.
5: You want to play in the Champions League. When you come here tonight, I had to put my shoulders back and go out. Not even as a young boy, as a boy that wants to play for Celtic and a real player. So you've seen the team tonight, some performance. You see the players that we've got, their Champions League standard. So for us, we need to go over there and we know what we need to do.
0: The Scottish champions travel to Austria on Tuesday for the return leg. Meanwhile, Rangers face Czech side Jablonec in the first leg of their Conference League playoff tonight. And Ollie Robinson and Josh Tung shed all 10 wickets as England welcomed Joe Root's return as captain, as England dominated on the opening day of their first test against Pakistan. They'll resume on 112 for 2 after bowling out the tourists, all out for 171 at Headingley.
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0: Cloudy with thundery showers for some heaviest across northern and central parts of England and Wales, highs of 21.
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0: tomorrow, One VIP will be upgrading their summer with £650,000.
1: You are joking. You are joking. Oh, my God.

0: It is 12 minutes past 7 on your Thursday morning. Welcome along to The Breakfast Show, where right now it's time for everything that's going down on Insta and TikTok and X. It's the social ammunition.
1: Yes.
0: Matt, what do we need to know?
1: There's quite a lot of football about as we build up to the return of the Premier League this weekend. In fact, tomorrow evening it is. And James Trafford is going viral for a rather strange little interview he's done. The England keeper signed for Leeds this summer for £45 million, breaking his own transfer record as the most expensive British goalkeeper, which is impressive. But he seems to think everyone in the world now supports Leeds United, as you'll hear.
2: Everyone seems to be a Leeds fan, that's what I've figured out. And there's so many Leeds fans, and I don't run my social media, but my mates told me there's a lot of Leeds fans and they're all really excited. And I just think it's amazing, and like everyone wears Leeds tops, like the only tops you really see, well I maybe can't notice it now, is Leeds tops.
1: I think that's when you're in Leeds.
3: Yeah. I mean, he's just been hanging out with Rich Williams.
1: That's what Rich Williams sees every day. Oh, all Leeds fans. They've got some sort of blindness. Everything they see is everyone supports Leeds, don't they? Yeah.
0: It's like they vox popped an 8-year-old boy at school, isn't it? Bless him. It's really quite sweet in a way.
1: I really like it.
0: Everyone loves Leeds and Leeds.
1: My mates are quite refreshing to hear someone saying that they don't run their own social media account as well for a footballer. You're supposed to keep that secret, James. You're not supposed to admit that. But also, refreshing, you know, to admit how out of touch with reality
0: so it is. So many don't run there.
1: More footballers should do that.
0: Yeah, pop on Instagram, you'll realise not everyone's a Leeds United supporter.
1: Not everyone is. Sorry to break it to you, James, but not everyone is. And from Leeds to Sesame Street.
0: Okay.
1: But it's a dark country version. So we all know the Sesame Street theme tune. Even the Cookie Monster's got a Leeds top on. How to get to Ellen Road.
4: Four at the back. Three in midfield.
1: So, yeah. So that's Sesame Street. But this I'm bringing you this morning is the dark country version. It's a reworking by a guy called Dom Unfiltered. It seems to be AI created, right? But he just lip syncs to it when gets loads of likes. This is the world we live in now.
0: Come on, James. Forget on social media. Look what you're missing out on.
1: This is Sesame Street theme tune, but it's dark country. Here it is.

0: It's Absolute Radio on your Thursday morning. This is, of course, The Gaff, where real music matters, which is why my heart swells to say this sentence aloud. In August 1996, 250,000 Oasis fans descended on Nebworth Park for one of the biggest music events in UK history. And we are celebrating that here at Absolute Radio because real music matters. In fact, we have two very special shows for you to enjoy if you're an Oasis fan on Rayo right now. The first is a work of genius. It is Nebworth recreated. Now, this features classic live performances from Oasis and the legendary artists who shared the bill. So that's, you know, the Prodigy and the Mannix and the Chemical Brothers and Ocean Colour Scene, woven into an immersive soundscape that places you in the front row and even, at one point, soaring above the crowd in a helicopter.
1: Oh, yes.
0: Which was the only way to arrive at Nebworth back in 1996.
1: Yeah, it really was.
0: The other, Sophie Kay, explores the impact of the Oasis gigs through the eyes of the people working behind the scenes in the crowd. And that's name is I Was There, Nebworth. So you can listen to both of those, as I say, on our app. Its name is Rayo. So keeping it on the Oasis tip, I got an email. And it just started with, you are invited to the UK premiere of Oasis, Don't Look Back in Anger.
1: Oh, the long-awaited documentary.
0: Which has got just the most fantastic cover because it's Liam making Noel laugh. And Noel is really giggling,
1: nice,
0: isn't he?
1: Yeah, I remember that.
0: So that's going to be happening in Leicester Square. Ben Burrell is going to be on the red carpet on the night, so he's going to be chatting to both Liam and Noel. And Stephen Knight, who's directed Don't Look Back in Anger, which is in cinemas on September 9th, he also is responsible, of course, for A Thousand Blows, House of Guinness, and that little show.
1: Yeah.
0: Peaky Blinders.
1: Yeah.
0: He's going to be chatting to Bush and Richie all about the documentary as well. So if you are an Oasis fan, we have you covered. And of course, when I attend the premiere on the night of September 7th, on the Tuesday morning, I'll either have loads of brilliant stories to tell you or I won't be here at all. And now this.
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18: With Sonan County Durham heading south on the A19, an accident partially blocking the carriageway from the Peter Lee roundabout towards the Castle Eden interchange. It remains very slow as well, heading south on the A1, an accident partially blocking the carriageway approaching Darlington at junction 57. Very slow now in Cheshire, as it's south on the M6, an accident partially blocking the Thelwall Viaduct, and a station in Lincolnshire on the A1, heading down to Grantham this morning. An overturned lorry has blocked the carriage road from the A52 and the Little Ponton Junction. I'm Louisa Gale, that's the latest.
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0: It is 7:33 on your Thursday morning, and it is a big morning for so many people up and down and around the land, because as we've been hearing with Andrea in the news, it is, of course, GCSE and BTEC results morning. So good luck to every single one of you who are going to be opening your results today. And I thought it was the perfect opportunity to play a little game. Now, the producers have called it the GCSE results game, meaning they definitely didn't get an A in creativity. But this is how the GCSE results game is going to work. I have, and I'm about to reveal, my GCSE results. I will also reveal Andrea's GCSE results and Matt's O-level results.
1: Hey, no, come on. I wasn't in the O-level era, as you know, Dave.
0: Anyway, I'm going to give you all of our GCSE results. Can you match the team member to said results? That is the GCSE results game. So as I say, there are three sets numbered 1, 2, and 3. All you need to do is text to 81215 the set number and then the name of the member of the team you think obtained those GCSE results. So without further ado, I deliver set one. Who was it? Me, Dave? Was it Matt? Was it Andrea? Who got 5 B's, 3 D's? And 2 E's. That's set one. 5 B's, 3 D's, and 2 E's. Set two. Which one of us got 3 A's, 5 B's, and 1 C? That is 3 A's, 5 B's, and 1 C. And finally, set number three. Who got 1 A star? Ooh! 1 A. 8 B's and 1 C. So there we go. Set one, set two, and set three. But who got what? Text right now to 81215. That is 81215. And make sure you include your name on the GCSE results game.

0: It is GCSE and BTEC results morning. If you're popping down to your educational institution, you'll be able to get your results in 20 minutes time, yes, at 8 a.m. Otherwise, they're going to be coming your way via the app at 11. However you're getting them, as I say, we wish you the best of luck. But could you match the GCSE results to the team member? That is the question. The number is 8 12 15. Keep your guesses coming. So I just need the set number and the team member's name. Who got 5 B's, 3 D's and 2 E's? That is set one. Who got 3 A's, 5 B's and 1 C? That is set two. And who got 1 A star, 1 A, 8 B's and 1 C? That is set three. As I say, the set number, the team member's name and your name, of course, so I can give you a little shout out on your GCSE and BTEC results morning.
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19: Queues now in Lancashire, Ashford West on the M65. An accident partially blocking the carriage road approaching Burnley at Junction 11. And it remains really slow in Cheshire, Ashford South on the M6. From the M62 at Junction 21A in the Croft interchange, caused an accident partially blocking the Thelwell Viaduct. It's crawling now southbound on the M40 in Oxfordshire. That's partially blocked from Junction 11 at Banbury down towards 10 for Brackley. And length delays in Lincolnshire heading down Grantham this morning as the A1 is blocked due to an overturned lorry from the Little Ponton Junction and the A52.

0: It is Thursday morning. Welcome to the Dave Berry Breakfast Show on what is a big morning for so many, as it is GCSE and BTEC Results Day. I just want to say as well, of course, whilst I wish you all the best of luck and I hope you get what you want, if it doesn't work out the way you'd hoped or planned, it really is not the end of the world. There are so many avenues to explore, so many opportunities to go again, so many beautiful and wonderful things to explore in your life. So don't stress out too much. It's going to be okay, I promise you.
1: Exactly. And uni costs a fortune these days. And you'll be saddled with a lifetime of debt. So, you know, it's not the end of the world.
0: There you go. So with that in mind, we thought we'd give you an opportunity to play a little game, the GCSE results game. Earlier on, I gave you three sets of GCSE results, but which team member proudly owns them? So many of you got it right. Well done to Dave and Rick at Gorilla Flooring, Anna, Louise from Hemel, Paul the Ragman in Newcastle, Seb in Devon, Maz and Yogesh Patel, Adam in Lancs. You were all correct. You matched the right team member to their set of GCSE results. So let's begin, shall we? Set three was 1A star, 1A, 8 B's and 1 C. Put your hand up if you got those GCSE results.
1: Hey.
0: Yes, you're at the back, Fox. Well done. Congratulations.
1: Lovely.
0: So that's the most impressive set of results for the entire team.
1: Well, is it? Because, like, A stars didn't exist when I did my GCSEs, and I got 3 A's, yeah? And Andrea got 1 A star and 1 other normal A. So
0: yeah, but you're saying... But you were saying that your three A's would have been A stars had you been given the option of getting A stars. That's what you're saying.
1: I'm saying that, yeah, potentially.
0: That's what you're saying.
1: We don't know. We don't know. It's not a level playing field.
2: Sure.
0: So set two was Matt. Yes, he got 3 A's, 5 B's and 1 C. What was your C in?
1: Humanities.
0: Right, okay. Says it all, doesn't it?
2: My C was maths, which is why I still have to write out all of the numbers that you hear me reading on air. They are written as words.
0: Right,
2: my brain just can't see numbers.
0: That means the remaining set, set one, were mine. 5 B's, 3 D's and 2 E's. And yes, one of my E's was in maths.
2: Oh, no.
0: That's why I don't do live maths on the air.
1: No.
0: This is the perfect opportunity to play the weakest link clip
1: to
0: you all.
1: Yes, of course.
0: If you don't know, I was invited by Ramesh to go on The Weakest Link. And it was all going ever so well. In fact, I got down to the last three. But on my way to the final three, this happened on BBC One.
3: Dave, in maths, what is 100 minus 49?
0: 59.
3: 51. 01.
1: Still gets me.

0: There
1: still gets me.
0: Panic. Panic. I'm just going to say, numbers. Any numbers.
1: Because famously on the weekend, so you get as many goes at getting the right answer as you want.
0: Yeah.
1: That's why I often host the competition stuff and don't participate as a contestant in it. So anyway, look, you know, I got an E in maths, you know, at GCSE level, and I've been on the weakest links.
0: Exactly. Look what you can achieve.
2: And we're all very different kind of levels and results, but we're all on national radio.
1: Yeah,
2: there you go.
1: Yeah, there you go. Listen, all jokes aside, good luck to all of you awaiting your BTECs and GCSE results today. And thank you for joining us on the show on such an important morning.

0: time is 7:54. Thanks for joining us here on The Breakfast Show on your Thursday morning, where someone's done the maths for us, because clearly we need help with that.
1: Yes.
0: Thank you. And they have transposed our GCSE results into, I'm going to call it, new money. The way the points system
1: the numbers
0: works.
1: And the points. Oh, good, good.
0: Over the last few years, which is what obviously people are going to be receiving today. We all did a different number of GCSEs, which is interesting to me.
1: That's weird, isn't it?
0: You did the fewest GCSEs, Matt. You only did nine.
1: Yeah, that's we only had to do nine.
0: Laziness or what? What is that?
1: That was it. It's like you just do nine.
0: You just do nine and you're done.
1: Yeah, that's all you do, yeah.
0: Okay. Well, I did 10 GCSEs because I care. Yeah. And Andrea, you did 11 because you had no friends.
2: Hey, cool kids
0: with eyes.
2: Thank you.
0: Well, no, yeah, I'm kidding. Because despite doing one GCSE more than you, Matt. I only got 43 points. You got 55.
1: Yeah, there
0: points.
1: You go. So you got greedy. Your eyes were bigger than your belly, weren't they?
0: I made that move to Saudi and I regret it. Yeah. It's what I'm doing, the football parlance. Yeah. 67 points with 11 GCSEs.
2: That sounds very impressive.
0: Well done. It is very impressive.
1: It's official.
0: Once again, good luck to everybody today. Coming up next on The Breakfast Show, well, what I'd like to do at 8, 12, 15 is discuss, if you remember, what you did after you got your GCSE results. What did you do that day? What did you do today but X amount of years ago? As I say, the number is 8, 12, 15. We're getting into that next.
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0: Harry and Meghan are moving back to Britain more than 6 years after relocating to California. The Duke and Duchess of Sussex are expected to return later this month. Their two children are enrolled at British schools from September. The King was only made aware of the plans on Sunday. Royal commentator Daisy McAndrew says it's taken many by surprise.
1: They have kept this secret incredibly well. This will have surprised all royal watchers. The fact that their children are meant to be starting school in just a few weeks at the beginning of the autumn term. Lots and lots of questions left about how relations with William, how relations with Charles, but it is big royal news.
0: There are some very nervous teenagers across England, Wales and Northern Ireland this morning, 700,000 in fact, as they get their GCSE and BTEC results shortly. Peter Lee, a head teacher in the West Midlands, says there are still plenty of options for young people, whatever marks you get.
2: Results are really important, they are, but they don't define you, but they do help you to get to the next stage. But there are lots of courses and lots of opportunities to carry on your study. Go and speak to the schools, go and speak to the experts, speak to the further education providers and see what opportunities are available based on the results that you've got.
0: And mum Rachel, whose daughter's opening her results today, says parents just want to be there for their children no matter what happens.
3: Our job as parents just to let our children to be a little bit scared about things, but to do it anyway. And it's okay to have that little bit of fear. There's nothing wrong with that. I think me as a mum, it's trying to just be like, doesn't matter what the result is, everything will be okay, even if it's as expected or not as expected.
0: Elsewhere, leading children's doctors are warning that vaping shouldn't be seen as a harmless part of growing up. The Royal College of Paediatrics and Child Health is calling on the government to limit the types of flavours available as the review is linking vaping to higher rates of breathing problems in young people. And the fines for illegally dumping waste are going up. They'll increase from £300 to £5,000 after the Prime Minister called it a problem that's blighted communities for too long.
4: Absolute Radio Sport.
0: The Celtic boss insists there's still work to do despite his side's convincing first leg 3-0 win over Lask in Champions League qualifying. But Martin O'Neill says the Austrian side remain a threat in the return leg.
5: Yeah, they are a fine side. I'm not playing it down at all. It's just I think that this game, our goals were just fantastic. Good enough to win any football match. But yeah, we've got a long way to go yet.
0: England are in a strong position heading into day two of the first test against Pakistan at Headingley. Joe Root's side bowled out the tourists for just 171 before closing on 112 for two in reply. And England defender Ezri Konsa is expected to have a medical at Arsenal today. Konsa needs to be registered by midday or he won't be eligible to play in Arsenal's Premier League opener against Coventry tomorrow night.
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0: Cloudy and thundery showers for some, heaviest across northern and central parts of England and Wales, highs of 21.
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0: Welcome along to The Breakfast Show on your Thursday morning. As you've been hearing in the news with Andrea, it's a big day for so many as BTEC and GCSE results come flooding through. In fact, they started coming in at 8 a.m. or you could get them on the app at 11. Now, we're asking, what did you do after you got your GCSE results? And joining us right now on line one is Meg. Hello, Meg.
1: Hello, you okay?
0: I'm very good. Thanks for taking the time to talk to us. Your message really shone out on the text machine here in the studio, because as you can imagine, there's a lot of debauchery. There's a lot of, you know, young teenagers being young teenagers. There's a load of that stuff going on. But then yours, as I say, it really sprung out at me. Tell everybody what you did just after you got your GCSE results.
1: I went down to our local steam railway and learnt how to weld a bit of the steam engine back together.
0: Welding a steam engine back together.
2: Yes.
3: Wow.
0: Have that, society. I mean, I was one of the kind of drinking in the park gang.
2: Yeah.
0: I mean,
2: yeah.
0: I don't
1: know. I wasn't cool enough for that.
0: No, it's not cool. Meg, it is not cool. Trust me, it is not cool. So how did you end up welding part of a steam engine at the age of 15?
1: Well, when I finished my GCSEs, I lived in a small village in Mid Wales. There really wasn't anything to do apart from go and volunteer down at the local steam railway that was based in our village. So the workshop manager was like, "Did you want to spend your summer holidays learning how to do this?" I was like, "Well, I don't think so. I'll give it a go." And after the first time, my dad literally, he lent me his overalls and his boots. So I was in size 9 boots and overalls that I had to roll up.
0: Love that, Meg.
1: They got me absolutely sort of stuck in straight away. And at the end of the day, my dad picked me up and he said, "Look, if you don't like it, don't worry. You don't have to go back." And I said, "Oh, no, I actually think I'd like to go back."
0: That was his way of trying to get his boots back, mate.
1: He was so fast to go and buy me my own. He was so charming.
0: Oh, I love that.
2: So you loved it.
1: And then, so the whole summer holidays, I just spent learning how to use proper old school machinery, lathes. And then someone came in and they were a very good welder and he said, "Do you want to have a go?" I was like, "Yeah." So I was sort of underneath this massive bit of machinery welding it back together.
0: Goodness me, I was hanging out by the swings.
2: What a waste of time.
0: Do you still weld today, Meg? Is welding still part of your life?
1: I don't really have time for it. That's the problem. I've gone self-employed, so my entire life is surrounded by cake now.
0: Are you a baker? Are you a chef?
1: I'm a baker. I'm self-employed baker doing birthday cakes, wedding cakes, events and things,
0: Oh, in fact, it's just come up on my screen. @bakes.bymeg is on Instagram.
1: Me. Wait,
0: that's you.
2: Wow, these cakes look amazing.
0: Look at the kid from next to the swings giving your business a shout out. Take that, you welding genius. There you go.
2: You must at least use a blowtorch, Meg, on the top of a creme brulee or something like that, maybe.
1: Well, my first time using a blowtorch, I did set someone on fire.
2: Oh, okay. Let's not dwell on that.
1: We'll just gloss over that.
0: We'll gloss over the fact you set someone on fire. Let's definitely.
1: Only the back of his hand.
0: But the back of my hand's on fire right now and I'm still talking. It's nothing. Don't worry about it, mate.
1: I did make him a cake that says, "I'm sorry I set you on fire," and we've
2: just
1: kind of
2: not
0: about it. Wow. Meg, it's been lovely talking with you about your GCSE. And have a lovely day ahead. All the best with @bakes.bymeg. And thank you for joining us here on The Breakfast Show. Well done.
1: Thank you. Take

0: It is Thursday morning. Thanks once again to listener Meg for sharing what she did straight after she got her GCSE results, because today is the day. And right now, we spare a thought for Ross in Portsmouth. Oh, Ross. Ross, Ross, Ross. Morning, Dave. Morning, team. On this day in 1991, I did nothing. Because I got the wrong day for collecting GCSE results.
1: Oh, no.
0: So turned up a week later to an empty school.
2: Oh, no.
0: I walked around for half an hour trying to find out where the results were being handed out. Only to be kicked out by the caretaker for trespassing.
1: A week after the event. An abandoned school. It sounds like 28 days later or something. The GCSE version.
0: My mum made me call the deputy head who lived round the corner to get my results. Cheers.
1: Oh, Ross. Poor Ross. Tell us you did okay, Ross.
0: Ross, did it pan out all right for you, Ross?
1: Please.
0: Send news, Ross. Send news that you made a success of yourself, Ross. Tell us you're a captain of industry, Ross. What happened?
1: Please.
0: Come on, Ross. 8, 12, 15. That's the number that you can use to tell us what you did just after you got your GCSE results. But right now, this. Tomorrow is the day £650,000 could be crash landing into your bank account. How would you react seeing that kind of money?
3: Oh my God, I don't know what to say.
4: 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I can't believe it, honestly. Brilliant.
5: Get lost.
6: 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I've got my feet in a paddling pool.
3: 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This never happens to me.
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26: Slenan, Dumfries and Galloway, Ashford North on the A74, an accident blocking two lanes just north of Lockerbie North at Junction 17, and Ruislane Cheshire this morning on the M6, an accident now closing lane 4 both north and southbound on the Thirlwall Viaduct. Lengthy delays in Lincolnshire on the A1 heading down to Grantham, as that remains blocked due to this morning's overturned lorry between the A52 and the Little Ponton Junction, and Q's in East Sussex heading through Lewes on the A27, a broken down vehicle partially blocking the carriageway at the A26 and the Southern roundabout.
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0: Welcome along to The Breakfast Show on your Thursday morning, where we just heard a tale of woe from listener Ross in Portsmouth, who got the wrong day to collect his GCSE results from school and turned up a week later to an empty school where he wandered round just going, anyone? Is anyone there?
1: Where's the notice board?
0: Friends!
1: The results are...
0: Friends!
1: Oh, poor Ross.
0: Until he got kicked out for trespassing by the groundskeeper. So, we were all desperate to know how things panned out for Ross. Locally known as the boy who got his GCSE results a week after everybody else.
1: That's what he's known as. It's a catchy nickname.
2: Yeah.
0: So, Ross, the boy who got his GCSE results a week after everyone else, has got back in touch at 8, 12, 15.
1: Oh, I'm on tenterhooks here.
0: Which music do I need to play? Is it this? Or is it this?
1: Come on, please.
0: Ross says, Dave, I got 5 C's and started an engineering apprenticeship, and I've not looked back since.
1: Yes, Ross!
0: Ross is happy, everyone! Yes. Ross, the boy who got his GCSE results a week after everybody else, and I know you must be all thinking the same thing as me. Why didn't any of his mates tell him?
1: Yeah.
0: I mean, it wasn't that long ago. Why didn't they just text you? Why were you not hanging out at the park having a little game of football? Jumpers for goalposts, Ross. And someone may have said, oh, guess what I'm doing tomorrow? I'm going to go get my GCSE results because that's when they're released in schools, Ross. Not next week, Ross. Not next week. 5 C's.
1: Oh,
0: started
1: so
0: an engineering apprenticeship. Not look back since.
1: Yes, did not have to reset maths.

0: Dave, I remember nothing of the GCSE results day, and possibly that's unrelated to the fact I'm unable to drink Southern Comfort to this day.
1: Oh, it's such a GCSE results day drink, is it? Southern Comfort. They found it in the parents' drinks cabinet. Oh,
0: took it to the park. Don't do it. If we've learned anything this hour on GCSE results day, go and weld a train.
1: Yes.
0: Go and weld a train. It's a wholesome thing to do after you get your BTEC or your results today. Right, before nine and the launch of the No Repeat Guarantee, this is, of course, Absolute Radio, where real music matters, which is why you are perfectly placed to point out to me those crimes against music. Yes, on the way before nine, we're going to be taking a little deep dive into all those bad, bad lyrics.
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0: Castle N5, heading south on the A92. An accident partially blocking the carriage road between Lochgelly and Cowden Beath, and very slow in Cheshire this morning on the M6. In fact, you'll be queuing in both directions between the M62 and the Croft interchange in Junction 20 for the Lym interchange because of an accident still closing Lane 4 in both directions on the Thelwall Viaduct. And length delays in Lincolnshire on the A1 heading towards Grantham. That remains closed northbound due to this morning's overturned lorry between the Little Ponton Junction and the A52, although southbound is now open.
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0: Britpop Summer. The bringing together of three words in holy matrimony. 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

0: It is Thursday morning. You are listening to Absolute Radio, where real music matters. That's why you listen to this station, because you know your stuff. And that, of course, means you are perfectly placed to point out those crimes against music. Yes, once again, and it's been a while since we've done this, we're fully focused on bad lyrics. And we begin with John Mellencamp.
1: Oh, wow.
0: From Jack and Diane, which I know is one of your favourite songs, Matt.
1: Love that song.
0: We have this.
2: Sucking on chili dog outside taste freeze.
0: Yeah, sucking on a chili dog outside a tasty freeze, people have been suggesting.
1: What a picture he paints.
0: What a picture he paints. Now, Matt, you are not going to like this, because I can't believe he's under the bad lyrics microscope. I don't believe he has to be.
1: Okay.
0: Or he should be. Billy Joel.
1: Ooh, that's not on. Unless it's We Didn't Start the Fire, which I'll give you.
0: Yeah, but not even Billy Joel likes that song, does he?
1: No one does.
0: No, actually, people are saying that there's a bad lyric in Piano Man.
1: No.
0: This is... I'm going to play it for you, okay?
2: It's 9 o'clock on a Saturday.
1: Oh, it's this line, yeah.

0: It's specifically the bit where he sings, there's an old man sitting next to me making love to his tonic and gin.
1: It's poetic license, come on. It does always conjure up a horrible image in your head, though. In that piano
0: bar. Oh, I've just
1: bar.
0: Got that glass out of the dishwasher.
1: It's horrible. It's a horrible lyric. I'll give you that.
2: Tonic and gin, as no one calls it.
1: Yeah, as well.
2: Obviously.
1: Yeah, he said it in the wrong way just to make it rhyme. Okay, yeah. But what a song, though. What a song. His best ever, possibly.
0: Hello, mate. Can I get 2 pints and a tonic and gin, please?
1: What are you going to do with it?
0: So I've already told you, you're barred. What, from all Weatherspoons or just this one? No, the reason that's in here is because Bernie Taupin, who knows a thing or two about lyrics, says it's the worst lyric ever written.
1: Oh,
0: that's
1: wow.
0: what he says, it's the worst
1: wow.
0: lyric ever written.
1: What?
0: Now, this is one where the Hypebeast Womble executive producer Mark needs to turn away because it is from Turn.

0: don't like doing it, but...
1: It's childlike, isn't it, really?
0: Up in the sky, and what's the moon? A big balloon.
2: Oh, it never stood out to me as a terrible lyric.
1: Really? Like,
2: okay. To it, no.
1: Oh, it did for me.
2: Really? Yeah.
1: Every time I hear it, it's like, what? Come on. You're a grown man, Fran.
0: You're a grown man, Fran. Okay, that's your bad lyrics for your Thursday morning. Of course, if you've got any to add to the pile, the number is 81215.

0: 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As well as that, of course, you won't be hearing the same song twice, not between 9 and 5, no. The no-repeat guarantee is also on the way, as is our little tribute to this, your National Radio Day.
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0: Prince Harry and Meghan are to move back to the UK with their two children. It's understood the King was made aware on Sunday and welcomes the opportunity to see more of the family in a private and personal capacity. Royal commentator Jenny Bond says the shock factor appears to be the Sussexes' style.
1: Everyone was gobsmacked yet again. It seems to be the way they rock, Harry and Meghan. They like a lot of secrecy, a lot of privacy, and then these bombshells. It's the sort of thing that Harry railed against in his book about the way the palace briefed certain media. Well, it seems to be that's what he's doing too.
0: The boss of Travel Lodge has stepped down as the hotel chain overhauls its safety rules after a woman was sexually assaulted at one of their hotels in Berkshire. The attacker was jailed earlier this year. As hundreds of thousands of students anxiously collect their GCSE results this morning, a Derbyshire teacher's urging them not to panic.
2: Sometimes the biggest mistakes that have happened can turn out to be sometimes a blessing in disguise.
0: Brent Poland there, who's seen countless students decide their next steps and says the main thing to remember is there's always a pathway, whatever the grades.
2: For some, they can feel as if, you know, they're disappointed that that's it, they're finished. But that's not the case. You know, it's about recovery. It's about if they're disappointed, there's plenty of options out there.
0: Elsewhere, leading children's doctors are warning vaping shouldn't be seen as a harmless part of growing up.
3: They are seeing early signs of damage, lung damage, mouth and eye damage, mental health disruption, sleep disruption. But they're saying we need to get on top of this and we need to deal with these products.
0: That's Sheila Duffy, Chief Exec of ASH Scotland, speaking as the Royal College of Paediatrics and Child Health is calling on the government to limit the types of vape flavours, saying it's a gateway to smoking and could lead to a number of health harms. And the Prime Minister's cracking down on illegal waste sites in Britain that he says blight the community. Andy Burnham's increasing fines from £300 to £5,000.
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0: Celtic are in a strong position to reach the Champions League after a 3-0 win over Austrian side Lask in the first leg of their playoff. They'll meet again next week. England welcomed Joe Root's return as captain as they dominated on the opening day of their first test against Pakistan. They'll resume shortly on 112 for two after bowling the tourists all out for 171 at Headingley. And Max Verstappen signed a new contract at Red Bull. It keeps him at the Formula One team until 2030.
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0: Cloudy with thundery showers for some, heaviest across England and Wales, and highs of 21.
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0: Welcome along to The Breakfast Show on your Thursday morning. I hope the no-repeat guarantee is treating you well. No songs will be repeated between 9 and 5 throughout your entire work day. Promising not to repeat songs is somewhat of a rarity in radio and is something to be celebrated, especially today, as it is, in fact, National Radio Day. The little paragraph under this one says, with radio, you can hear stories, music, news and voices from faraway places, bringing the world together in a powerful and immediate way. You can also see anyone who's even just done 1 hour of radio posting about it on their socials.
1: 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Should I bother?
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0: Old wooden studios. with mics on wires. Yeah, they do. They look like Swiss ski lodges, don't they? And then the mics are on wires, and they're there, and there's a copy of the newspaper. Getting the quirkies
2: out. The immediacy of the medium.
0: You know, we're insulting so many of our colleagues. Next time we get nominated for an award, we're going to be dead to those people when we get there.
2: They're going to boo when we walk up there.
0: What I would like to say, though, on National Radio Day is that I have quite a unique relationship with the radio, because unlike so many of our brilliant colleagues working across all the different companies and all the different stations that are available, and you know, everyone's running their own race trying to make their own radio, there's a lot of super radio fans, and this is a big confession to chuck out there right now. I didn't really listen to the radio growing up. It was just my dad used to listen to the cricket, and that put me off radio for life.
2: Test match special.
0: It was just the volume he'd have it on. It was like, and he's gone out for a duck, and he's on.
2: Radio 4's got a lot to answer for in that respect.
0: And my nan would have Radio 4 on at the house. And, you know, I mean, Radio 4 now, obviously, it's a behemoth, and they do great work, as I say. But why I love radio is that first time I was given the opportunity to host a radio show, and it genuinely is the greatest thing you can do if you're into that kind of thing. It's not for everybody. I admit that. I appreciate that. But I think that everybody who works in radio feels like they are part of something truly special. And it's why it's just become my entire life and has been for decades now. I just absolutely love what I do. And of course, as we often say, we can't make the show without you. And that is true. Like, some of my fondest memories on National Radio Day have come from you guys out there coming on air and telling these frankly unique, brilliant, hilarious kind of stories from your actual life.
2: Like Raggy in Epworth yesterday. Getting him on talking about his remote control TV watch.
0: Yeah, that was really nice. But so many of you over the years have just shared so much of us. It's been brilliant. And, you know, obviously as well, we were all in COVID together, you know, and the fact that we were able to still broadcast to you, albeit from our homes at one point, and then we were allowed back in the studio as key workers.
2: Inverted commas.
0: Exactly. No one was banging pans for us, were they? And rightly so. But to have been through that together, you know, as you sharing your stories and what you're experiencing out there, and us kind of like doing our very best to cobble together something slightly entertaining during such tricky times, really is something that will stay with me for the rest of my life. And obviously, Matt, you've been by my side on so many different radio shows over the years when we started out in 2008. I think it was. So Matt and I started working together in radio around the same week that Twitter launched. And I remember our producer saying to us, you're going to have to do a Twitter. And I said, what's that, Phil? And he said, oh, you're going to do
2: everyone's
0: a Twitter.
2: Everyone's on it.
0: Yeah, everyone's on it.
2: Forget Facebook. This is where it's at.
0: Yeah, so I ignored, you know, I'm not massive on social media even now, so I ignored Twitter. And then I saw, and I'm only mentioning him because he's a friend of the show, I saw that Alex Zane had quite a lot of followers. And that's when that kind of rivalry, jealousy, you know. So I thought, I'm going to do this.
2: I'll show him.
0: So I said, Phil, what shall I write? And he said, oh, just what are you doing right now? And I said, well, talking to you. And he said, well, just tweet prepping the show.
2: Wow.
0: So I did that, and that was the only tweet I posted for about a year. I was just constantly prepping the show. If you followed me.
2: The followers must have flocked to you.
0: Dayberry's life.
1: Peek behind the curtain.
0: Peek behind the curtain, indeed.
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0: Welcome along to The Breakfast Show on your Thursday morning. Of course, we'll be bidding you a fond farewell shortly, but tomorrow from 6, we will be back and we will be continuing to compile the list of the UK's most unusual trust issues, possibly being published as a coffee table book in time for Christmas, but I'm not sure about that yet. But what I do know is you have some really rather unusual trust issues, including... Thanks to you, we know you don't trust people like Marzipan.
1: Yeah.
0: People who tuck their ears into their baseball caps.
1: 100%.
0: People who swing their arms whilst they walk. Men with clicky shoes.
1: Yes.
0: People who keep a straw hat on the parcel shelf of their car. Adults who call their parents mummy or daddy.
1: Yeah.
0: People who buy coffee at the motorway services and then take it into the toilet with them. And of course, all together now, people with tiny mouths. So that's what's on the list so far, and you can join in. Either message me right now, live and direct in the studio. There is still time before the handover. The number is 8-12-15. Or if you can't quite get your head into that now, but you think something might occur to you later on throughout your day, you can email me anytime you like. It is dave@absoluteradio.co.uk. £650,000 are up for grabs tomorrow on Make Me a Winner. 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

I'd leave it all. 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Yes, Kaiser Chiefs is on the way. Whereas when it comes to all things 90s, one of the biggest songs of the Britpop era, and therefore as part of your Britpop summer, The Only One I Know by the Charlatans is coming up. And then noughties. A little bit of Two Door Cinema Club, I Can Talk is on the way. 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
1: This is harsh. We don't have any evidence that he is lying either, though, but you feel fairly certain.
0: Yeah, it's Richie. Yeah. He claims to be grade 5 piano. It's just not true. No I've way. Even been messaging him, and he's not getting back to me. So his silence speaks volumes in my mind. Anyway, Richie, along with Bush, they came up with a really nice idea, and that was to make some Britpop songs classical. They put together the Hometime Britpop Quartet. There was a classical spin on the Verve and Blur, Pulp, Mannix, and of course... Oasis. 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It's a thing of beauty, trust me.
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0: And that is it. The Thursday morning edition of The Breakfast Show has come trundling to a triumphant close. Thank you ever so much for joining us and being part of it. The show name, by the way, today, I'm going to call it Big Bird's Gone Goth and Elmo's Gone Emo.
1: Oh, yes, after the social ammo.
0: Yeah, that's what we're going for. 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Okay, on the way, well, we're getting closer to Friday and therefore super close to one listener winning £650,000 on Make Me a Winner. So you'll be reminded of how you get into the draw. As for us here on The Breakfast Show, well, we'll be back tomorrow at 6 with your chance to win a Wix gift card.

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12: The top stories this hour. Top GCSE grades have risen on last year, but the key pass rates return to pre-COVID levels. Students in England, Wales and Northern Ireland have been finding out their results this morning. Girls still outperform the boys, though the gap's narrowing. Headteacher Lindsay Hughes is president of the Girls' Schools Association.
13: Any conversation about this should not be pitting boys against girls. I think it's really important that if boys are struggling to achieve highly at GCSE, that deserves a really serious look, but it shouldn't be one in which girls suffer.
12: Questions are being asked of Prince Harry and Meghan's security as it's revealed the couple are moving back to the UK this month. The Sussexes aren't eligible for taxpayer-funded protection outside monarchy homes, though. They remain non-working royals and their two children will start school in September with a family living outside London. Travelodge's chief exec has stepped down following fallout from a sexual assault at one of its hotels. Joe Boydell leaves after 13 years as the group continues to overhaul its safety procedures. And cinemas in the UK are weighing up whether or not to ban smart glasses. Meta's tech lets wearers discreetly record using a camera embedded in frames, sparking piracy concerns.
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12: Cloudy with thundery showers for some, heaviest across northern and central parts of England and Wales with highs of 21. That's the latest. I'm Andrea Fox.
9: We're real.

How's it going? Good morning, it's Bengoli. If you're on your way to collect your GCSE results, or maybe if you're dropping someone off to collect the results, I think I've got just the sort of tunes that would just take your mind off it, you know, take you somewhere else, at least for a short moment. Bone Lonatini coming up and Codaline as well. Straight after this.

There you go. If you do have the pre-results day jitters, you can belt this out with Paolo. You'll be right as rain. And if you are collecting your GCSE results today, good luck. You've got this. You'll be absolutely fine. Paolo and the team, the Iron Sky. You know you're only hearing that song once today. Only once, up until 5 o'clock, not because we've got an agenda against Paolo Nutini, quite the opposite. We love a bit of Paolo. We do this with every song, between 9 and 5, Monday to Friday, every week. We don't repeat any songs. That's the deal. That's the no repeat guarantee. We guarantee that we don't repeat. I tell you what, it's a good job I'm there, isn't it? To state the obvious, it's Ben Coley. We'll continue with the weekends. Up next, who's just played Wembley Stadium, so we'll do a song that was essential on his set list to get everyone going, and his code line High Hopes on Absolute Radio 10s.

0: The song that's got over 4.7 billion streams. I'm a star boy. Oh no, billion. With a B, not with an N. It's unbelievable. It's actually in the top five most streamed songs of all time. And you listen to it and you're like, yeah, I totally get why. The Weeknd and Daft Punk. And that's Starboy, a monster of a tune from our decade. It plays on Absolute Radio 10s with me, Ben. All right. Hope you're having a good one coming up. Let's get on a gorgeous, orchestrated, ornate version of a Bon Iver classic, courtesy of Birdie. And up next, I've got the band supporting Kasabian for their huge UK arena tour later this year. That's all coming up. Give me five. We'll whack it on.
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covering a Bon Iver classic. He plays an Absolutely Radio 10s. And I'm Ben Coley, all right. And Britpop Summer rages on over on Absolutely Radio. We're actually celebrating the Britpop maestro himself, that being Sir Richard Ashcroft. Gotta be done. We're doing Britpop Summer. Eventually, we're gonna tip our bucket hats to the mighty Richard Ashcroft. So we've got a whole show all about his career, from his solo stuff to Verve and everything in between. You can catch up with it over on Rayo. Here's of Monsters and Men.

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0: One Republic and Counting Stars, what a slice of 2010s nostalgia for you. One of those songs that can pass you by for years and then you hear it again. You're like, oh my God, I forgot that song existed. It's Ben Coley. This is the No Repeat Guarantee. Coming up, Catfish and the Bottle Man, and we'll do one of the Gallagher brothers as well. Ahead of that, let's chat about how you could change your life. £650,000 big ones are up for grabs tomorrow. £650,000, the sort of money that completely changes everything in the blink of an eye. 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It's a life-changing amount of cash, and you've just got to be in that draw. 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And then, there's always a chance. 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That's all you have to do, and £650,000 will all be yours, paid straight into your account after the call. So for your chance to win, text WIN to 81215. Good luck. Upgrade
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I stumbled across a news story the other day, and it had this sobering statistic that in July, last month, 40% of new music released featured AI in one way or another, which I found really difficult to read. So you know what? On a station where we say that real music matters, how nice is it to play tunes from a band that you can tell it's just four or five mates in a room living and breathing those songs, working on their craft? That's Catfish in a Bottle for you. I was seven, and we're Absolutely Radio 10s, where real music matters. Oh yes, is Rizzle Kicks.

0: Sounds which matter. The rustle of a warm bag of chips. The bite of salt and vinegary goodness. A seagull squawking.
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0: The top stories this hour. Data suggests girls are continuing to outperform boys at GCSE, but the gap's narrowing. Meanwhile, the gap's widening in results between different parts of the country. Over 28% of London entries achieved top grades, compared to over 17% in the northeast of England. We spoke to these students at a school in Matlock, Derbyshire.
1: Oh, I'm feeling really good. My results have gone so well. I'm so, so happy.
2: I mean, some of the grades are lower than I expected, but mainly I'm pretty happy.
3: Yeah, I did really good. I passed everything that I wanted to. Passed everything but one subject.
0: Pupils in Wales and Northern Ireland picked up their results this morning too. Elsewhere, Prince Harry and Meghan have decided to give living in the UK another go. They'll be back from America this month with their two children to start school here in the coming weeks. The King was first made aware of their return on Sunday. Travelodge's chief exec has resigned. Joe Boydell's leaving the group after 13 years as it attempts to overhaul safety measures after a sexual assault at one of its hotels. And the Prime Minister says the days of criminal gangs making easy money from dumping illegal waste are over. Fines will increase from £300 to £5,000.
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0: Cloudy with thundery showers for some, heaviest across northern and central parts of England and Wales, with highs of 21. That's the latest. I'm Andrea Fox.

Matt's all right, and it's Ben Coley in doing the Repeat Free Real Music duties. I hope you're good. Coming up, Ed Sheeran, and let's crack on with Dave Grohl screaming his head off for you.

Ed Sheeran and Drunk. It's not even Middown on a Thursday, Ed. Bit sad, isn't it? It's Absolute Radio 10s. I'm Ben Goley. If you head over to the Rao app, we've got a section called Back to 96, because we're celebrating 1996 as part of Absolute Radio's Britpop Summer. So we thought, well, we'll dedicate a whole section to it over on Rao. So there's a few 30th anniversary shows, one of which is about Mannix. You got another really good one about Alanis Morissette's Jagged Little Pill. But you know what? If nothing else, if none of that takes your fancy, listen to Absolute Radio 96, because it's when the Dave Berry Breakfast Show took you back to 1996. Back in the day, you know, when all the radio jingles were sung, it was like, Absolute Radio. Bit better than that. But you get the idea. It's all over in the Rao app, as I say. Here's the 1975 with quite an 80s tinge song. Should have called themselves the 1985, right? Somebody else on Absolute Radio 10s.

0: The raw, rough and ready beginnings of Sam Fender. That was Play God. It's Absolutely Radio Dens. You're not hearing any repeated songs up until five later on. Why is that? Why is that, you ask? It's the no repeat guarantee. That's what we do. That's our bread and butter. 9 to 5, Monday to Friday. Coldplay coming up. Drake too. And a band who are renowned for their more, how to put this diplomatically, let's say unconventional performances. I'll explain more in a moment.
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Drake and Hold On, We're Going Home on the No Repeat Guarantee. It's Ben Goley in doing the repeat-free duties. All right. Here's a really interesting band. They're called Future Islands. I almost feel like to get into this band, the rite of passage to get into them is you have to go down a Future Islands YouTube rabbit hole, because the lead singer, Samuel T. Herring, he only knows 100%. Like, when he performs, he's crawling around on stage, he's growling, he's shouting, he's always sweating profusely. As I say, he puts so much effort into his performances. He's like acting on stage as well. It feels very theatrical. No matter how much I explain it, it will not do it justice. You've just got to watch their performance on Later with Jules Holland on YouTube. It will spark a whole rabbit hole for you. If you get a spare moment during the working day today, maybe on your coffee break or something, do it. Thank me later. Here's Future Islands. This is Seasons on Absolute Radio 10s.

0: A stellar voice from out of the Emerald Isle. Dermot Kennedy, Power Over Me. Coming on up, one of the biggest songs of the decade, and it's been an hour since we did Liam, so we'll do the Chief. We'll restore law and order, we'll reset the scales, we'll get on the Chief. He's up next. $650,000 big ones are up for grabs tomorrow. $650,000. The sort of money that completely changes everything in the blink of an eye. 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If you get that call, just pick up your phone. That's all you have to do, and $650,000 will all be yours, paid straight into your account after the call. 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

It's absolutely ready. It ends. That was Mark Ronson and Bruno Mars and Uptown Funk. And you got the Hometown Boys, Bush and Richie, back with you later this afternoon. Bush and Richie have been busy in their own weird and wonderful way recently because, well, as part of Absolutely Radio's Britpop Summer, they thought, why not do some classical versions of some iconic Britpop tunes? Why is that? Bush and Richie. Listen to this.

Yes, this is Absolute Radio 10s, not Absolute Radio 1910s. Yeah, that was a great rendition of Verve Bittersweet Symphony as performed by the Hometime Britpop Quartet. What a version! You can catch up with the whole classical concert over on the Rao app. Right, should we continue with music that's maybe a bit more 2010s? This is Magic and Broods.

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0: 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GCSE results are out.
1: I'm so happy. It's definitely a relief when I opened my results and seen my grades. So yeah, no, I'm definitely very happy.
2: Yeah, me too. I felt a wee bit sick this morning, but opening the grades definitely made me feel a lot better.
0: These students from Northern Ireland have once again outperformed their counterparts in England and Wales. Across the board, girls have outperformed boys again, though the gap is narrowing. Elsewhere, questions are being asked of Prince Harry and Meghan's security as it's revealed the couple are planning to move back to the UK with their two children this month. They're not eligible for taxpayer-funded protection outside of monarchy homes. UK cinemas are toying with the idea of banning smart glasses. They're concerned the tech could record movies. And fans getting the tram to Manchester's Wythenshawe Park over the next couple of weekends might hear a familiar voice.
3: Hello, this is Liam Frey here. If you're off to Live from Wythenshawe Park this weekend, then Metrolink is a solid shout.
0: Manchester's very own Cortinas take to the stage next Saturday. Gigs at the park also include The Cure, Lewis Capaldi and Pulp.
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0: Cloudy with thundery showers for some, heaviest across northern and central parts of England and Wales, with highs of 21. That's the latest. I'm Andrea Fox.

Right, good afternoon. We're going to crack on, you and I. All the 2010s, all the repeat-free 2010s you could ever want. Spencoli, it's the no-repeat guarantee. Here's a song that's had the Netflix treatment recently. It's been featured in a Netflix film and it's kicked off all over again. It was almost like the first day it came out, back in the mid part of the decade. This is Chemical Brothers and Go on Absolute Radio 10s. Can't sleep.

21 Pilots, a band that I'm yet to see live. I know. I haven't seen them. I find myself saying that a lot as well about various different artists. I'm like, oh, I'm yet to see them. It's just like, mate, book the tickets. What are you dilly-dallying for? Anyway, it's Ben Coley, and we're Absolute Radio Dens. If you haven't already listened to Louise Wenner's residency that she's been doing over on Main Station, oh, you've got to. Basically, Louise Wenner's been playing new festival bangers week in, week out. Yeah, Louise Wenner and festival tunes. That's a match made in heaven. In fact, this Sunday night, she's aiming to play you the ultimate festival anthem. So you got that to look forward to. That's 10 o'clock over on Absolute Radio. You can listen back to the previous shows from her residency over on the Rayo app. Is Uma Thurman, Fallout Boy, on the No Repeat Guarantee.

0: He had a load of hits back in the decades, that being one of them, Labyrinth, and that was Let the Sun Shine on Absolute Radio 10s. And you've not got any repeated songs at all up until 5 later on. We call it the no repeat guarantee, and it basically means you're not getting bored at work, having to trudge and suffer through the same few songs going round and round and round. We're not about that. Coming up with me, Ben, Mumford & Sons, and they got Rag & Bone Man.
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12: Hello, if there's anyone listening, you should know cigarette butts are litter. 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

Mumford & Sons, I Will Wait, on Absolute Radio 10s. Mumford & Sons did a secret impromptu set at a pub in Dublin last month called O'Donoghue's, and they just turned up unannounced, and Marcus Mumford started doing his thing. I do feel for anyone who was maybe planning on a little quiet one that night, you know, they were just there like, oh, I'll just have one. I'll just go and have a catch-up with my mate. I just want a moment to myself, and next thing you know, you're there on the table screaming back at Marcus Mumford playing in front of you. I say I feel for them. I'm mightily jealous. Things like this never happen to me. Why does this never happen to me?

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0: Lewis Capaldi has got such a good voice, which feels like quite an unprofound thing to say. I feel like that's me very much stating the obvious. Lewis Capaldi's got a good voice. Who'd have thought? Anyway, that was Grace. We're Absolute Radio 10s. And I'm Ben Coley. Coming up, a band who are emo and a band who are less emo, but both of these bands have so many modern classics under their belt. We'll do them in just a moment. £650,000 big ones are up for grabs tomorrow. £650,000, the sort of money that completely changes everything in the blink of an eye. 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
0: This afternoon from 4.

Kings of Leon, who are actually busy teasing new music at the moment, which makes me a very excited man. I'm a simple man. I see new Kings of Leon music, and yeah, that's all my excitement for the month. Kings of Leon, Radioactive. I'm Ben Coley, and I'm going to go. You enjoy the rest of your Thursday, however that's shaping up for you. Bush and Richie are back from 4 this afternoon. You got the Hometime Boys back then, ahead of Bush and Richie. Olivia Jones continues

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0: 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Students in England, Wales and Northern Ireland have been collecting exam and BTEC results today.
1: I got 7 nines in GCSEs. I'm planning to do maths, further maths, biology and chemistry at A-levels.
2: 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I got a 9 in RE and I got a 9 in English literature.
3: 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I can never be much happier than I am today.
0: Girls have continued to outperform boys at GCSE level, but that gap is narrowing. It's understood Prince Harry and Meghan Markle will remain non-working royals as they prepare to move back to the UK. The King's apparently welcomed the opportunity to see more of the family. The boss of Travelodge has quit. Jo Boydell's been with the hotel chain for 13 years, but faced criticism over her handling of safety concerns. And cinemas in the UK are deciding if they should ban smart glasses. It's our staff worry they could be used to secretly record and pirate films.
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0: Frequent showers expected, some quite heavy and thundery with a risk of hail. Feeling cooler too, that's the latest. I'm Alex Richardson.

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1: And we are starting off the show with a Halloweeny tune. What's the right word there? I don't think it's that. It's Bastille and Of the Night on Absolute Radio 10's. George Ezra on the way just to make us feel a little bit safer again.

0: George Ezra on Absolute Radio 10. Always like to imagine whilst playing that one that George Ezra, instead of just sort of cradling his loved one, he's actually held her up. He's got her in a vice-like grip under her armpits and he's straining, holding her up for a minute or so. Because that's real love, according to a toddler. 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

0: Where Real Music Matters, and I think Alex Turner would be pleased with that. Arctic Monkeys on Absolute Radio 10's The Killers on the way very shortly, and a track from Stereophonics that starts, Yeah, You Believe You're the King of the Jungle.
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The Killers on Absolute Radio 10's. I'm Olivia Jones, and I confessed on the show yesterday that I'm a sucker for capitalism because Pokemon have done a collaboration with Krispy Kreme, and they are so expensive, those donuts. I've spent more on one pack of donuts than I would normally spend annually on donuts just to make my five-year-old like me a little bit more temporarily because he's eating a Pikachu donut. They arrived this morning. Do you think my family have been able to hold off and not eat them before I get home from work? Should we take bets now? This is Muse.

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0: Fish on the Bottle Men. It's Long Shot. It's Absolute Radio 10s. And stick around. We've got one of the Gallagher brothers and Panic at the Disco in the next five. But first, a little reminder that one text could stand between you and £650,000 this weekend. How much money would you put in your future-proofing account, and how much money would you blow in the first 12 months? Because it would be tempting, wouldn't it? 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

Well, this feels like as good a time as any to remind you Britpop Summer is still alive and kicking over on Absolute Radio. 1pm, 7pm and 10pm every day. 30 minutes of non-stop Britpop anthems. And if you're getting jobs done this weekend, why not download the Rayo app and listen to some of the documentaries that we've done. Nebworth celebrated. Richard Ashcroft celebrated. The year of 96 in which so many British pop culture moments collided. It is well worth a listen. Download the

0: A sheep bleating in distress. 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

0: The top stories this hour. The Prime Minister says Harry and Meghan's security arrangements are a private matter. It comes after it's emerged that Prince Harry and Meghan Markle are planning to move back to the UK later this month. Elsewhere, the Prime Minister's ordered a crackdown on the dumping of illegal waste and is promising to clean up three new sites in England.
1: Fly tipping has been growing across the country, and yet the penalties haven't been where they should be. So that's what we're announcing today: stiffer penalties for people who are fly tipping, potentially facing a £5,000 fine, points on your driving licence. This is a much more serious penalty for those who are doing this.
0: Andy Burnham's been visiting a large waste dump which was discovered in Bradford. Local authorities will also get more tools to cut down on illegal dumping. And the gender gap in GCSE performance is at its lowest point this century, but boys are still receiving around 5% fewer top grades compared to girls. The difference between London, whose pupils did best, and the North East rose to record levels.
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0: Frequent showers expected, some quite heavy and thundery with a risk of hail. Feeling cooler too, that's the latest. I'm Alex Richardson.

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1: Absolute Radio 10. Nice one for having me on this afternoon. Sam Fender, Hypersonic Missiles, on the way in the next 10 minutes. 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

Foo Fighters on Absolute Radio 10's. Very good afternoon to you, and big love if you picked up your GCSE results today, whether that was you or a loved one. Tricky. Oh, the best thing about getting your GCSE results is leaving behind subjects you were barely interested in. Last time I thought about geography was on GCSE results day. This is Gorgon City, and ready for your love.

0: 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It's Absolute Radio 10s, and until 5 o'clock tonight, you're not going to hear the same song twice. So we've had a little route around the back, and we've got Imagine Dragons and Professor Green on the way.
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Imagine Dragons, where real music matters. It's Absolute Radio 10, and the Edinburgh Fringe Festival continues for the next couple of weeks. Loads of shows that have been highly recommended by the people that I follow, but Absolute Radio have just shared on their Instagram shows that originally came from the Edinburgh Fringe, including The Mighty Boosh, which I didn't know, The League of Gentlemen, Baby Reindeer, Flight of the Conchords, which I didn't know, Taskmaster, and Mr. Bean. I think we all know about Fleabag, don't we? But Mr. Bean, I did not realise, was a Fringe Fest preview.

0: to the people. It's Pumped Up Kicks on Absolute Radio 10s. A love letter that Ed Sheeran wrote to his hometown coming up in just a moment. First, a reminder.
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Lana Del Rey and Summertime Sadness. If you got World Cup blues, fret not. Premier League returns tomorrow night. Arsenal versus Coventry City, isn't it? 8 p.m. kickoff Friday night. And of course, loads more fixtures across the weekend, which means rock and roll football is back with a vengeance. And Matt Ford is in the middle of an Edinburgh Fringe stint, but that does not mean he is not bringing you rock and roll football. 2 p.m. Saturday afternoon. Join him, won't you? Over on Absolute Radio.

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0: The top stories this hour. The Prime Minister has been asked if the government should pay for Prince Harry and Meghan Markle's security when they move back to the UK.
1: This is a private matter. It's a matter for Harry and for Meghan, and we wish them well in the move that they're making.
0: Harry recently lost the legal battle after his security was downgraded when he stepped down as a working royal. The couple and their children are returning to the UK for the new school year. Students in England, Wales and Northern Ireland have been collecting exam and BTEC results today. The performance gap between boys and girls at GCSEs is at its narrowest since 2000, though London's pulled ahead of the North of England and Midlands for top grades. Fines for criminal gangs dumping illegal waste are going to go up from £300 to £5,000. Government funds are also being diverted to help clean up three huge mounds of rubbish in Kent, Surrey and West Yorkshire. And six armed men have reportedly boarded a ship off the coast of Yemen. The UK Maritime Trade Operation says the vessel's being diverted towards Somalia.
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0: Frequent showers expected, some quite heavy and thundery with a risk of hail. Feeling cooler too, that's the latest. I'm Alex Richardson.

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same motel on my type. It's Absolute Radio 10's. I'm Olivia Jones, and lots of news headlines about the Royals today. The one that I do not want to slip under the radar is the Belgian car salesman who's just found out that he's a prince. Turns out his mum, a famous Belgian singer, had a relationship with the prince, and 26 years later, things have started to...

0: The No Repeat Guarantee continues. It rages on Absolute Radio. It turns until 5 o'clock tonight. You will not hear the same song twice. Shortly playing you a tune from Marshmallow and Churches. I mean, there's only one, but it does start with the lyrics. Can I tell you something just between you and me?
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Nothing But Thieves and Amsterdam on Absolute Radio 10. So hope you're doing okay. My name's Olivia. And I was nicknamed Granny Jones at uni, okay? Old before my time and not a fan of the faff. So when I saw the photo of Youngblood crowd surfing in a wheelchair at his gig the other day, ugh, you better believe I tutted in dismay. Crowd surfing is one thing, fairly dangerous, but in a wheelchair, are you joking? This is Paola Nutini.

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0: Monkeys, it's Arabella. It's Absolute Radio 10. Shortly play you a tune from Hozio that's got a prominent double bass on it. A little bit like a full-throated toad singing along. £650 big ones in your account. Is that what they say? Sounds like something people might say. £650,000, that is, in your bank account tomorrow afternoon as you head into a weekend. Imagine what you would do over the weekend. 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
1: It's Absolute Radio 10's Florence and Biffy Clyro after 4 o'clock this afternoon when Home Time with Bush and Richie is on. 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Also, you remember they were doing the sound of 96. This sound, fairly iconic. It was guessed pretty quickly, actually. A dot matrix printer. Sexy. From 4 o'clock this afternoon, they will have another sound of 96 for you to guess. This is Red Hot Chili Peppers now on Absolute Radio 10.

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0: The top stories this hour. The Prime Minister's been asked if the government should pay for Prince Harry and Meghan's security when they move back to the UK.
1: This is a private matter. It's a matter for Harry and for Meghan, and we wish them well in the move that they're making.
0: Harry recently lost a legal battle after his security was downgraded when he stepped down as a working royal. The couple and their children are returning to the UK in time for the new school year. Fines for criminal gangs dumping illegal waste are going to go up from £300 to £5,000. Government funds are also being diverted to help clean up three huge mounds of rubbish, one in Kent, one in Surrey and one in West Yorkshire. There's been a slight fall in the number of passes at GCSE level. The rate in England, Wales and Northern Ireland's dropped to 67.3%, but just over a fifth of students picked up the top grades of 7 or above. And six armed men have reportedly boarded a ship off the coast of Yemen. The UK Maritime Trade Operations says the vessel's being diverted towards Somalia.
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0: Mikel Arteta's confident Miles Lewis-Skelly will still be an Arsenal player when the transfer window closes, despite interest from Manchester United and Chelsea. The Arsenal boss has the focus on strengthening the squad instead.
3: We are really active in the market. I think I mentioned that a few days ago, and the ambition is to improve the squad. Obviously, we have a really specific issue in the backline, especially with the long-term injury of Willie. So we are trying to reinforce that area, and whenever we're ready, we'll announce something.
0: Fans group worldwide have launched a petition calling for FIFA president Gianni Infantino to resign and for major reform of football's governing body. The move comes amid the fallout from Infantino's abandoned World Cup investment plans. And Max Verstappen's ended speculation over his Formula One future by signing a new long-term contract with Red Bull until 2030. The four-time world champion had been linked with moves to Mercedes and McLaren.
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0: Frequent showers expected, some quite heavy and thundery with a risk of hail. Feeling cooler too, that's the latest. I'm Alex Richardson.
5: Let's not beat around the bush or the Richie.
6: 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Are snake belts still a thing?
7: 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When one is retired from service, it may well come back. You just never know.
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They say Thursday is the new Friday. If so, welcome to the weekend. It is home time on Absolute Radio. It's Richie Hearbush on his holidays. GCSE results day today. Well done to the girls outperforming the boys again. Is anyone surprised? I remember what I was like at school. Well done to any picking up the GCSE results today. Hopefully what you were hoping for. A day I can remember very well, going to get the results, sharing your good news with your mates, with your family, with your grandparents, hoping that maybe there was a fiver in it or something from your nan. Thing is, I think it would only be fair for all of us to have our day in the sunshine today. If you think about it, right, the A-level crowd had theirs last week, GCSE crowd having theirs today. What about the rest of us? If you've had some results or grades back recently, why shouldn't you be able to share them? Just passed a course at work, maybe. You're on your way to a promotion. Tell the world. Here on Home Time this evening, giving you the chance to be as proud as the GCSE kids are, drop me a text 81215 with your results.

0: A no-repeat guarantee, Monday to Friday, 9 to 5. Nothing repeated while you listen at work. Final hour of it today. It is home time on Absolute Radio. GCSE results this morning, but your chance to share your results. Doesn't just have to be the GCSEs this week, A-levels last week. We need to have our moment in the sun. We can still do tests and further ourselves. Be proud. What is the result that you are celebrating at the moment? Mark and Annick, this isn't the vibe, Mark. He says, kids are back at school in 2 weeks. That's the result. Yes, it is. Whisper it quietly. But what are the grades and the results that you are proud of receiving? Shout loud. We'll let the nation know. 8, 12, 15. Tomorrow is the day £650,000 could be landing into your bank account. How are you reacting when you see that there? All six figures of it. All you need to do is enter for your shot at that cash. What are you waiting for? Get it done now. 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
15: Work started in Cheshire in Widnes on the A562. It's now closed in both directions between the A557 and Moor Lane. And it's getting very busy in London and Enfield as a section of Windmill Hill is now closed westbound for water main works towards Cockfosters from Old Park Avenue towards Chase Course Gardens, so affecting several bus routes. Because it's getting congested towards the coast on the M2 in Kent. The exits at Red to Faversham remains closed and all Skybus flights remain cancelled between Newquay and the Isles of Scilly.
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0: Thursday afternoon and the No Repeat Guarantee. It is home time on Absolute Radio. Yesterday, we had a win on the Sound of 96. That was a dot matrix printer. So there's a fresh one later as our Britpop summer continues. We're focusing on 1996, so the Sound of 96 could be winning you another Britpop Absolute Radio bucket hat later on here on Home Time tonight. Giving you the chance right now, though, to celebrate, be proud. GCSE results earlier, A-levels last week. Why don't we get the chance to shout about our results? We're not on the scrap heap yet, are we? What are you proud about? What are you celebrating? 8, 12, 15. Anne has got in touch. Eye test, 20/20 vision for a woman of my age. I'll take that. Anne doesn't make clear what her age is. However, well done, Anne. 8-12-15 for your texts. Simon says, my CAA aircraft maintenance category A licence was delivered this morning after 16 exams and many years' experience. Simon, those people waiting to go off on holiday at airports around the UK, very grateful for you. Well done, Jack, says Jack's wife. My husband has just been given a promotion today. We're on our way to Wales for our summer holiday. Well done, Jack. 8-12-15. Your results, please. What are we celebrating? James, what have you passed?
1: My Reach Truck Licence, refresher.
0: What is a Reach Truck Licence?
1: I work in a warehouse, and a Reach Truck is you take pallets out of racking, like, up to 10 metres in the air.
0: How often do you have to refresh that?
1: Every 3 years.
0: You're going to celebrate tonight?
1: I celebrated last week. It was the last week I did it, but yeah.
0: Okay, yes.
1: Is that worth celebrating?
0: I think so. The older we get, let's just find anything to celebrate, James.
1: I know, yeah. My eyesight's working. That's the main thing.
0: Good on you, James. Take care.
1: All right, cheers.

0: 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Thursday afternoon, this is Richie with Home Time. What are you celebrating? Adult celebrations doesn't just have to be GCSEs today. Steve says, this is a stretch. In 1978, I got first prize in the Westfield Fate model aeroplane competition. I still have the certificate. It's never been fully celebrated. I made an F-86 Sabre and I was 7. Steve, well done. Sorry it's taken so long to be recognised. Another text here, 81215. Want to hear yours, please. I'm celebrating the result that I'm not pregnant. Well done. We are happy for you if you are also happy. In other news, Louise Wenner will be returning this weekend. She's been soundtracking your Sunday nights throughout August with her festival favourites as our Britpop summer continues. She's a legend, talking about her favourite memories of playing festivals with Sleeper, as well as more recent experiences being back on the festival circuit this summer. She ends her residency with a playlist this Sunday of what she deems to be the ultimate festival tracks. Sunday night, Absolute Radio from 10, and catch up with all the shows so far on the Rayo app.
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12: Traffic on the A1 northbound is having to divert near to Little Ponton, not too far from the Little Ponton junction, but near Grantham as well. Northbound side of the A1 is closed by accident investigation work, hence queues back to before the golf course. The M6 northbound is busy with a broken down vehicle, junction 18 to 19 through Cheshire. Lane 1 is closed. The M25 anti-clockwise queuing where there was a collision, junction 10 through to 9. And the M1 northbound is partially blocked, junction 25 to 26 with an obstruction. It's queuing. I'm Nick Archer.
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Richard Ashcroft, a celebration of a Britpop legend. 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

0: Still a couple of songs to come on today's No Repeats Guarantee. It is home time on Absolute Radio. Thursday afternoon on GCSE Results Day. But giving you the chance to share the results of exams, tests, promotions that you might have had. Kids have had their moment this morning, and well done. Our turn now. Dan in Kent says, earlier this week, I passed a cholesterol test. Doctor said he'd never seen such scores before. That's rather Trump-like, that. Well done. AJ. I found a publisher. Wants to publish my debut novel. I am popping out to buy a drink. Fantastic. Well done, AJ. Beth in South Wales says, I once won the prestigious accolade of Personality of the Year at primary school. My mother was so proud she even had the medal engraved. Looking back, I now realise Personality of the Year was probably 1990s teacher speak for your child is absolutely exhausting, but technically we can't give a medal for that. Beth, I can't comment, but well done. 8, 12, 15 for the results that you would like to share and celebrate. Sarah's hanging on. What is it for you, Sarah?
1: Dentist appointment done, 44 years old, and still no fillings in my head.
0: Ever?
1: Ever. Not even the baby ones. But my sister, who is 38, has 10 teeth out to be fitted for dentures next week.
0: Sarah, I want to delicately say the second piece of information that you gave there wasn't necessarily needed to be shared, was it?
1: No, but she's my little sister, so it has to.
0: Well, look, we're delighted for you. That is great. 44, no fillings. Well done, you. And thoughts and prayers with your sister, and I'm sure you're giving her many, many sympathies.
1: Oh, yes. We are going to play Don't Show Keith Your Teeth a lot.
0: And you got some nice soft ice cream for her as well, yeah?
1: No, I'm going to make her eat steak.
0: Sarah, take some straws round and be a nice big sister.
1: Never.
0: Good to talk to you. Take care.
1: And you. Thank you.

0: gotta hold on. You gotta hold on.
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That is the final song on today's No Repeat Guarantee, and it's back underway tomorrow on the Dave Berry Breakfast Show at 9 to 5, Monday to Friday, nothing repeated while you listen at work. It's home time on Absolute Radio, GCSE results day, but offering you the chance to celebrate on the show tonight results of any test or a grading that you have had that you are proud of. Doesn't just have to be the kids, us as well. We can still do things. 8, 12, 15. This is great. Warren in Burton said, I had an IQ test this week and I wanted to celebrate my score of 131. Now, immediately I'm thinking, well, that sounds good, but I don't really know what the metrics are for your IQ tests. So I've had a look. 85 to 115, bear in mind Warren got 131. 85 to 115 is referred to as average intelligence. 116 to 129 is described as above average or bright. You know, getting clever and clever here. 130 to 140.

0: before, this is the parameter that Warren has fallen into, is described as moderately gifted, which I think is damned with faint praise. Warren, we're proud of you. Well done.
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0: The top stories. This hour, a man's been charged in connection with the terrorist attack at Manchester's Heaton Park Synagogue. Hekmat Omar Ali Hakim's accused of failing to disclose information regarding terrorist activity over the attack, which killed two worshippers. Our senior reporter Stan Tomkinson has more.
1: Counter-terrorism policing North West say that this is a significant development in their investigation. They say they're continuing to support the families of Melvin Kravitz and Adrian Dolby, who died in the attack back in October, as well as three other people who were seriously injured. 49-year-old Hakim's due to appear in Westminster Magistrates Court tomorrow.
0: The Prime Minister has ordered a crackdown on the dumping of illegal waste and is promising to clean up three new sites in England. Fines for illegal dumping are also going to be up from £300 to £5,000. The Prime Minister has been asked if the government should pay for Prince Harry and Meghan's security when they move back to the UK later this month. Andy Burnham says it should be a private matter. And there's been a slight fall in the number of passes at GCSE level. The rate in England, Wales and Northern Ireland's dropped to 67.3%, but just over a fifth of students picked up the top grades of 7 or above.
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0: Mikel Arteta's confident Miles Lewis-Skelly will still be an Arsenal player when the transfer window closes, despite interest from Manchester United and Chelsea. The England youngster's been linked with a move away from the club, but Arteta insists he's part of their plans. Max Verstappen's ended speculation over his Formula One future by signing a new long-term contract with Red Bull. The four-time world champion's been linked with a move to Mercedes and McLaren, but he's committed his future to Red Bull.
3: Yeah, the rules are slowly getting a bit better, and I'm willing to live with it. Believe that we can get back to the top.
0: And winners of this year's US Open will take home the biggest prize in Grand Slam tennis history. Just over £4 million will be awarded to the singles champions.
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0: Some showers will start to fade overnight. Cloud around though and feeling cooler this evening. That's the latest. I'm Alex Richardson.
4: Two grown adult males.
5: I've just been off making an Irish liqueur coffee. The most comforting drink. I bought double cream and I would say that's not the look we're supposed to get.
6: Oh my word.
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Absolute Radio is where real music matters. Thursday evening's home time. This is Richie. I got a brand new sound of 96. That's the second time I've said that this week. That's on the way for you in around about half an hour's time as our Britpop summer continues. Do you remember on the show yesterday evening, I posed the question, has anybody used AI to sort out their evening meal? Because I was giving it a go. Hadn't been organised, hadn't done a supermarket shop, and thought I would feed into ChatGPT the contents of the cupboards, see if it could come up with a meal. Didn't just come up with one, it came up with a meal plan for the next 5 days. Had one last night. It was fantastic. This is a game changer. I'm sorry, Delia and Ainsley and the like, but this is game-changing. And then I've come in today, messages since last night's show, listening to the podcast on the Rayo app. Maybe you were driving and you got in and you thought, I do this as well. So many people are doing this. Once again, I'm behind the curve. What a surprise. Graham in Upminster says, Richie, mate, I asked Claude to create a recipe for a healthy tikka masala curry. Gave me a cream-free recipe that was honestly on a par with a restaurant curry. 6 ingredients, 30 minutes. It was delicious. Scarlett says, I followed AI to make a white sauce for mac and cheese. Turned out to be brilliant. Lots better than a TikTok recipe we were using. Kel surprise, Scarlett. If you've had any other successes yourself, now's the time. Share with the group, 8, 12, 15.

0: Home time on Absolute Radio, Thursday evening. This is Richie. Aidan in Leicestershire says, I used Claude to help me with IKEA meatballs. Oh, this is next level. Making IKEA meatballs, ended up with 100 of them. I asked it for ways to use meatballs in recipes from around the world. It gave me recipes for Italian food, Thai food, North African, all sorts, all delicious, no waste. Oh, times are a-changing. $650,000 big ones. Up for grabs tomorrow on Make Me a Winner. 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
10: The M11 northbound is stopped near to Cambridge with an obstruction to move out of the way. Junction 10 through to 11. The M2 eastbound is stopped by an incident. Stationary traffic, junction 6 through to 7. The M32 northbound skewing near Bristol with a lane closure. Junction 2 through to junction 1, there's a collision. The M4 westbound coming out of London is affected by a broken down van around junction 2. That's closing a lane, causing long delays back to Hammersmith. Severn Bridge is open now, but they had to stop traffic to move an obstruction, so it's still busy on both sides. I'm Nick Arkell.
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Absolute Radio is where real music matters. Thursday evening, it is home time. A lot of people celebrating some great successes, not just on their gradings from earlier on in the show, but great successes in the kitchen with their AI. Spoke about it on the show yesterday, didn't we? Giving some kind of AI all of the ingredients of your cupboard and then saying, go on then, what are we having? So many messages coming in from people who are doing this already. Vicky says, I love cooking a full roast for the family, but always struggle to get the timing right. I asked AI to plan it for me, gave me a list of ingredients, how much of each item to buy, exactly how to cook it, along with timings to the minute. Best roast I've ever done. I know it's started to rain in places, but we don't need to talk about roasts just yet, do we? Still summer. Holly says, at the weekend, I asked AI to write me a recipe for a traditional Brazilian potato salad. Took it to a friend's barbecue, got so many compliments from my friend who is actually Brazilian. Not bad for someone who can't cook to save her life. I think that is Holly, not Holly's friend. But for every success, there is always a failure lurking. This cautionary tale from Susie. My husband is banned from AI menus after, quote-unquote, a truly awful chicken dish. He cooked it exactly as the recipe said, served it without even tasting it. Inedible. Never again.

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0: Second time this week that we are starting a brand new sound from 1996. The year very much at the centre of our Britpop summer. Back to Nebworth and the like. Yesterday, this sound was guessed. It was indeed a dot matrix printer. That has gone, but the good news is we have not run out of Absolute Radio bucket hats just yet, nor Symes Home Time smart speakers. So, a brand new sound that has been isolated from 1996 for you to try and guess and win this evening on Home Time. Here it is, the first play. This sound from 1996, but what was it? It's quite a muffled sound, I would say. But it's distinctive from 1996. I know what it is. It's so 1996. Do you know what that is? If you do, call now. 0330 123 1215. 0330 123 1215. We'll take your calls for 5 minutes. So that's until 5:40. Could be you who wins.
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18: The M11 northbound side is stopped to move an obstruction, junction 10 through to 11. It's been that way since around 5:15, so it's certainly causing delays. Long delays on the M2 coastbound. Traffic stops junction 6 through to 7 to move a collision. M32 northbound, so big delays near Bristol, junction 2 through to 1. One lane is closed by a collision. The M4 westbound out of London, that's busy with a broken down van, junction 2. One lane is closed, that knocks it down to one lane, with congestion back to Hammersmith on the A4. I'm Nick Arkell.
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0: As the Britpop summer continues, 1996 stays in focus. We've isolated another sound from it after yesterday's Dot Matrix printer was guessed correctly. So it's a brand new one today. This is the new sound of 96. Can you work out what that is? Taking the first guess is Mark in Birmingham. Mark, how are you this evening?
2: I'm doing all right, thank you. I'm feeling less confident now, having heard it a second time.
0: Oh, Mark, that's not good news. Let's put the guest to one side for a few seconds, and 96 to you, the 90s Britpop. How distant a memory? How vivid a memory? How cherished a memory is it for you, Mark?
2: I kind of wish I'd done a little bit more time with Britpop. I was just about there. Like, my brother was properly into it. He was about 3 years older than me. So he was properly there for the Blur and Oasis thing. And we did end up drawing lines. He was Oasis, I was Blur. But I now run a 90s-themed singing group, so the 90s are never out of my mind.
0: Fantastic. Favourite band of...?
2: I'm sorry, but it's Bare Naked Ladies.
0: There's no need to apologise. Definitely not Britpop, but that's fine.
2: No.
0: Right, let's move on to the sound that you've become increasingly less confident about. Our brand new sound of 96. There it is. Mark, what do you think that is?
2: I was thinking it was someone rifling through a file of fax.
0: It's definitely a sound of the 90s, that's for sure.
2: Yeah.
0: I could... It's interesting, because obviously the finer facts, you've got that metallic binder in the middle as well, haven't you? Mm-hmm. It's definitely...
2: Lots of pages.
0: Lots of pages, yes. Is it the sound of a file of fax?
1: You're a loser, and you have lost.
0: Unfortunately, Mark, you were correct to feel less confident about it, but I don't think it's a daft guess.
2: All right, thank you. I appreciate that.
0: And you will be getting the Absolute Radio Britpop Summer bucket hat heading to you. Congratulations, Mark, for that. The Sound of 96 will return on Monday.

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Let's see what we've got lined up over the next half an hour after six. Roxette, UB40 and Billy Idol over on Absolute 80s.

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0: The top stories. This hour, a man's been charged over the deadly terror attack at Heaton Park Synagogue in Manchester. Hekmat Omar Ali Hakim's accused of failing to disclose information about terrorist activity. Our senior reporter, Stan Tomkinson.
1: Melvin Kravitz and Adrian Dolby died when the synagogue was targeted and three other people were left with serious injuries. Counter-terrorism policing Northwest say that their families are still being supported as the investigation continues. Detectives are calling the charge a significant step forward, describing it as the culmination of a substantial amount of meticulous work. 49-year-old Hakim from Higher Bruffton will go to Westminster Magistrates Court tomorrow morning.
0: The Prime Minister's ordered a crackdown on the dumping of illegal waste and is promising to clean up three new sites in England. Fines for illegal dumping are also going to go up to £5,000. Six armed men have reportedly boarded a ship off the coast of Yemen. The UK Maritime Trade Operations says the vessel's being diverted towards Somalia. And there's been a rise in the number of GCSE exam results awarded the top grades. The gap between boys and girls is the lowest this century, but regional differences between London and the northeast are the widest on record.
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0: Mikel Arteta's confident Miles Lewis-Skelly will still be an Arsenal player when the transfer window closes, despite interest from Manchester United and Chelsea. The Arsenal boss has the focus on strengthening the squad instead.
3: We are really active in the market. I think I mentioned that a few days ago, and the ambition is to improve the squad. Obviously, we have a really specific issue in the backline, especially with the long-term injury of Willie. So we are trying to reinforce that area, and whenever we're ready, we'll announce something.
0: Fans group worldwide have launched a petition calling for FIFA president Gianni Infantino to resign and for major reform of football's governing body. The move comes amid the fallout from Infantino's abandoned World Cup investment plans. And Max Verstappen's ended speculation over his Formula One future by signing a new long-term contract with Red Bull until 2030. The four-time world champion had been linked with moves to Mercedes and McLaren.
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0: Some showers will start to fade overnight. Cloud around, though, and feeling cooler this evening. That's the latest. I'm Alex Richardson.
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Thursday evening, it is home time on Absolute Radio, where real music matters. This is Richie Bush on holiday for the next week and a bit, but we are still opening up the show to you if you need help. Hometime at absoluteradio.co.uk. Every week, the chance to put a problem, a dilemma, something to the Hometime family. They will all answer and give you their verdict. Rob has emailed. This is an interesting one, because there's not necessarily a solution that Rob is after, like we have some weeks. It's more an opinion. Rob says, hello, I've used many barbers over the years. Ideally, like to stick with one, but that's not always possible. However, in all my years, I've only ever walked out twice, once seated down. And on both occasions, it's been for the same reason. I find it very sloppy when hair trimmings are still on the floor around me from the previous customer. I find it even more amazing when my polite reaction is questioned. The second occasion in my lifetime was yesterday, and I can't stop thinking about it. Am I wrong? Could you put up with it? Rob. That's it. I'd be interested to see what you think on this one. I think I'd prefer if stuff was swept up. I don't think I'd necessarily say something, let alone walk out. What do you reckon? 8-12-15, Rob's after his opinion. It's time to give it. 8-12-15, let us know.

0: 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Thursday evening, home time. It's where we open up help, the chance for you to ask for help, either help with something that needs fixing or just finding an opinion on things. From the home time audience, Rob has emailed, has walked out of the barbers twice in his life, for the second time yesterday, for the same reason to the first, he says, and that is sitting down and finding there are still hair trimmings on the floor from the previous customer. Is he wrong? Could you put up with it? 8, 12, 15. We'll get into your verdicts next. This time tomorrow, £650,000 could be all yours. 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
4: The M11 northbound side is stopped to move an obstruction, junction 10 through to 11. It's been that way since around 5:15, so it's certainly causing delays. Long delays on the M2 coastbound, traffic stops junction 6 through to 7 to move a collision. M32 northbound, so big delays near Bristol, junction 2 through to 1, one lane is closed by a collision. The M4 westbound out of London, that's busy with a broken down van, junction 2, one lane is closed, that knocks it down to one lane, with congestion back to Hammersmith on the A4. I'm Nick Archer.
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Thursday evening, home time on Absolute Radio. It's Richie here. It's help as ever. Your chance to get in touch. Ask a question, put a point to the home time family, and they will try and help. Rob has got in touch tonight. He's not after a solution. He's actually just after an opinion. He's come up with the solution himself. He says he's only ever walked out of the barber's twice in all his years. It's happened a second time this week. It's been both times for the same reason, finding it, quote-unquote, sloppy when hair trimmings are still on the floor around him from the previous customer. Am I wrong? Could you put up with it? He says. So how do you think this has gone? Alex in Southampton says, the floor could be covered in hair for all I care, as long as it's not touching me. This text says, I'm a barber. I think I'd prefer Rob not to be in my shop. However, I'm a hairdresser of 20 years, and I've worked with barbers, and they are extremely lazy in the hair salon. We like to make sure we sweep up after each client. Barbers, I'm not so sure. They're lazier. There's no need to be leaving hair on the floor. It can be easily swept up. I never understood that there was a beef between hairdressers and barbers. Matt says, Richie, I would ask them to clean it first. If they couldn't be bothered to do that, then yes, I too would walk out. So far, I'd say it's pretty split. Rob, I'm not sure we've got an answer just yet. If you want to add to the debate, 8, 12, 15.

0: Home time on Absolute Radio, where real music matters, and it matters whether you've swept up hair at a barber's or not. That's the subject of Help tonight. This text says, I feel with barbers, their appointments are shorter. They're back to about 15-minute appointments. With hairdressers, their appointments are 234 hours long, so they have time to clean up while they're going along. Meanwhile, Stuart says, bunch of tarts. What does it matter if hair's on the floor? Thank you. Keep your comments coming. 8, 12, 15. Britpop summer continues in the Rayo app right now. We are saluting the icon that is Richard Ashcroft. We've got a special programme tracking his journey from being the front man of The Verve and their album, Urban Hymns, becoming one of the UK's best-selling albums of all time, to his solo success and supporting Oasis on their comeback tour, all whilst picking up two Ivor Novello Awards along the way. Reflecting on his career, speaking to those who've met him, interviewed him, seen him live, as well as hearing from the man himself, our Richard Ashcroft documentary is on demand in our Rayo app right now.
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17: The M11 northbound is queuing. It's very slow with a collision around junction 7A for Harlow North through Essex. It's partially blocked on that northbound side of the M11 through Essex. M25 clockwise is queuing with a car fire. Junction 23 to 21, lanes 1 and 2 are closed. The M4 westbound's busy, down to one lane coming out of London, junction 2. Broken down van queues back to Hammersmith. Severn Bridge still queuing on both sides. There was an obstruction to move earlier. The M2 coastbound still queuing where there was a collision. Junction 6 through to 7. I'm Nick Arkell.
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ever since I did want to talk to you about barbers that don't sweep up hair earlier, but the computer wanted to play another song. It's just how it is. It's Home Time on Absolute Radio. It's where real music matters. We've been trying to help Rob this evening. Rob wasn't really after a solution. He was after your opinion on the fact that he's walked out of a barber's for the second time in his life for still having previous hair cuttings on the floor around him from the previous customer. I've loved reading through these comments. Everyone's so different. Ross in Edinburgh says, I would much rather the barber did not sweep the hair after each customer. You'd end up waiting for ages. This text says, don't think Rob would walk out of a pub or a bar if there was drink spilt on the floor. It is what it is. I'm not sure that's got much to do with it, actually. I think what we can take away for this and pass on to Rob is variety is the spice of life. Some people got a problem with cuttings on the floor. Other people not got a problem in the slightest. Rob, I hope that answers things.

0: 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If you've been listening to the last hour of the show, with help, I've no idea whether Rob has heard the show this evening. Absolutely no idea whatsoever. He emailed in earlier. I'd love to know. I'd love to know what he makes of the advice, the verdict that you have given to Rob, and the hair trimmings on the floor, and whether the way he behaves, he might never listen to this show again if he's not agreed with your opinion. But there we go. Home Time returning tomorrow. There is bits that you can catch up on if you've missed the drama on the Rayo app. Where was our producer's pick tonight?
1: Dentist appointment done, 44 years old, and still no fillings in my head.
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1: Ever. But my sister, who is 38, has 10 teeth out and be fitted for dentures next week.
0: Sibling love on the Rayo app right now, and Home Time back tomorrow from 4.
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0: The top stories this hour. The Prime Minister has been asked if the government should pay for Prince Harry and Meghan's security when they move back to the UK. Andy Burnham says it's a private matter. The couple and their children are returning to the UK in time for the new school year. A man's been charged in connection with a terrorist attack at Manchester's Heaton Park Synagogue. Hekmat's Omar Ali Hakim's accused of failing to disclose information regarding terrorist activity. Our senior reporter, Stan Tomkinson.
1: Counter-terrorism policing Northwest say that this is a significant development in their investigation and is the culmination of a substantial amount of meticulous work. They say they're continuing to support the families of Melvin Kravitz and Adrian Dolby, who died in the attack back in October, as well as three other people who were seriously injured. 49-year-old Hakim's due to appear in Westminster Magistrates Court tomorrow.
0: Hundreds of thousands of GCSE students have picked up their results today. The pass rate in England, Wales and Northern Ireland dropped very slightly, but top grades of 7 or above were handed to just over a fifth of students. And Glasgow has been transformed into Gotham as filming for Batman continues in the city. Some roads will be closed for 7 days.
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0: Mikel Arteta's confident Miles Lewis-Skelly will still be an Arsenal player when the transfer window closes, despite interest from Manchester United and Chelsea. The England youngster's been linked with a move away from the club, but Arteta insists he's part of their plans. Max Verstappen's ended speculation over his Formula One future by signing a new long-term contract with Red Bull. The four-time world champion's been linked with a move to Mercedes and McLaren, but he's committed his future to Red Bull.
3: Yeah, the rules are slowly getting a bit better, and I'm willing to live with it. Believe that we can get back to the top.
0: And winners of this year's US Open will take home the biggest prize in Grand Slam tennis history. Just over £4 million will be awarded to the singles champions.
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0: Some showers will start to fade overnight. Cloud around though and feeling cooler this evening. That's the latest. I'm Alex Richardson.

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0: The top stories this hour. Taxpayer-funded security for the Duke and Duchess of Sussex appears to have been ruled out for when they return to the UK. The Prime Minister's called it a private matter for the couple. It's understood Prince Harry and Meghan will live with their children in a non-royal residence outside of London. Kath Ryan from the charity Cakes for Casualties attended their wedding back in 2018.
1: I think it's going to be good for the kids because it will enrich their lives by seeing their own family heritage, and it will also enrich the King's life by having his grandchildren around as well.
0: Counter-terror police have charged a man with failing to disclose information relating to a deadly attack on a synagogue in Manchester. Two men were killed at Heaton Park in October. Andy Burnham has defended Home Office guidance, saying it's right. A new document makes the UK's rules on sex and consent explicitly clear to asylum seekers. The Conservative leader Kemi Badenoch says anyone needing that information doesn't belong in Britain. Reform UK MP and former Home Secretary Suella Braverman thinks the leaflet is a scandal.
2: Anyone who comes to this country needs to sign up to British values. And frankly, if you don't understand that in Britain we treat women as equals, that rape is a criminal offence, then you have no place in this country.
0: A fraudster from Denbighshire who pretended to be a former Special Forces fighter and cancer patient has been jailed for more than 3 years. 35-year-old Joseph Gibson conned his victims, some of whom he met on Tinder, out of tens of thousands of pounds. Carlos Alcaraz has confirmed he'll return to the tennis court to defend his US Open title. The Spaniard's been out for 4 months with a wrist problem. And England's cricketers have built a healthy 195-run lead on day two of the first test against Pakistan at Headingley in Leeds. The hosts will resume tomorrow morning on 366 for eight in their first innings. From Sky News, I'm Johnny Freeman.

0: sounds which matter.
1: 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Your escort to A&E for oh so many multiple torn muscles.

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0: The top stories this hour. Prince Harry and Meghan's security status when they return to the UK later this month is still unknown. The Prime Minister wished them well, but said their protection was a private matter. The Duke and Duchess of Sussex are moving back with their children ahead of the new school year. Royal historian Sir Anthony Seldon thinks the King's cancer diagnosis may be behind the surprise decision.
1: Illness and tragedy and loss affect them as they do all of our lives. The King's health, and no one's exactly certain how ill he is, how long he might have, let's hope a long time, but that is bound to affect him.
0: A man's been charged with failing to disclose information as part of an investigation into a terror attack in Manchester. Two men died at Heaton Park Synagogue in October last year. The mayor of Kyiv, Vitaly Klitschko, has described Russia's bombing of the Ukrainian capital as a genocide. At least 16 people were killed and dozens wounded in an overnight attack. The UK and four other nations have slammed Israel's plans to open up tenders for the construction of 1,200 homes in the West Bank. The group are urging Tel Aviv to retract the plans immediately. Andy Burnham has defended government guidance, telling asylum seekers that offences like rape and domestic abuse are serious crimes. It's included in a Home Office document outlining the rules and expectations for living in the UK. The Prime Minister explains why.
2: As a government, we have a very clear principle. If you break UK law, you will be removed from the country. So it follows that if we're taking this approach, it's made explicitly clear what the UK law is and what the societal norms of the UK are.
0: The Conservative leader, Kemi Badenoch, says anyone needing the leaflet does not belong in Britain. And defending champion Carlos Alcaraz has confirmed he'll return from injury at the US Open tennis. The world number two has been out for 4 months with a wrist problem. He beat Jannik Sinner in the final of the men's singles last year. From Sky News, I'm Johnny Freeman.

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5: Jaffa Cakes just dropped a cookie. 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

0: The top stories this hour. The Prime Minister appears to have ruled out taxpayer-funded security for the Duke and Duchess of Sussex when they return to the UK. Andy Burnham's called it a private matter. It's understood Prince Harry, Meghan and their children will live in a non-royal residence outside of London. Kath Ryan from the charity Cakes for Casualties attended their wedding in 2018.
1: I think it's going to be good for the kids because it will enrich their lives by seeing their own family heritage, and it will also enrich the King's life by having his grandchildren around as well.
0: Pakistan's former Prime Minister Imran Khan is reported to have left prison to go to hospital. Local media outlets say the country's Supreme Court has allowed him to have treatment. The 73-year-old's been in custody on corruption charges, which he claims are politically motivated. Nations, including the UK, France and Canada, have criticised Israel, opening up tenders for the construction of 1,200 homes in the West Bank. They're urging Tel Aviv to retract the plans immediately. Our Middle East correspondent Adam Parsons says it's different to previous proposals,
2: which start to divide the West Bank, to divide East Jerusalem, occupied territory, from the rest of the West Bank, and also to start to divide the north and south sides of the West Bank. Remember, this is all occupied Palestinian territory.
0: Detectives have charged an Iraqi man in connection with a terror attack in Manchester. Two men died at Heaton Park Synagogue in October last year. The 49-year-old is accused of failing to provide information. The National Drought Group is warning it's going to take a while for the environment to recover from the recent dry and hot weather. Experts reckon drought conditions in England and Wales could persist into the new year. And England's cricketers have built a healthy 195-run lead on day two of the first test against Pakistan at Headingley. The hosts will resume tomorrow on 366 for eight. From Sky News, I'm Daisy Steele.
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0: The top stories this hour. Prince Harry and Meghan's security status when they return to the UK later this month is still unknown. Andy Burnham wished them well, but said their protection was a private matter. The Duke and Duchess of Sussex are moving back with their children ahead of the new school year. Royal historian Sir Anthony Seldon thinks the King's cancer diagnosis may be behind the surprise decision.
1: Illness and tragedy and loss affect them as they do all of our lives. The King's health, and no one's exactly certain how ill he is, how long he might have, let's hope a long time, but that is bound to affect him.
0: A man's been charged with failing to disclose information as part of an investigation into a terror attack in Manchester. Two men died at Heaton Park's synagogue in October last year. An Iraqi national, who's 49, is due in court tomorrow. Ghent University has suspended an academic who accused Professor Jason Arday of plagiarism before his death. Action's been taken against Nathan Coffness in response to recent public statements. The National Drought Group is warning it's going to take a while for the environment to recover from the recent dry and hot weather. Experts reckon drought conditions in England and Wales could persist into the new year. Hundreds of thousands of GCSE students have picked up their results today. Leo from Enfield in North London is among those celebrating.
2: My nan did say she would take me out for a restaurant and everything, so hopefully she does treat me, and then I'll probably go out with some of my friends later on.
0: The pass rate in England, Wales and Northern Ireland dropped very slightly to 67.3%, but top grades of 7 or above were handed to just over a fifth of students. And Rangers will take a narrow 1-0 lead to Czechia next week after coming out on top against Jablonec in the first leg of their Conference League playoff. Brighton were held to a goalless draw by Tromso in Norway. From Sky News, I'm Daisy Steele.

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0: Top stories this hour. Questions continue to linger about how Prince Harry and his family will be kept safe and who will pay for it when he returns to the UK. Taxpayer-funded protection was removed in 2020 when the Duke and Duchess of Sussex quit as working royals. The Prime Minister says their security is a private matter. Former Royal Protection Officer David Robinson expects a big operation will be needed.
1: There's a residence where he lives. Secondly, it's the children going to school, and then Meghan, of course, will no doubt have an awful lot of interest in her by the media, and of course Prince Harry in his own right.
0: Video footage shows French police being attacked by migrants who were trying to board a small boat headed for the UK. People wearing life jackets appeared to throw objects

0: injured officers, who then used parva spray against them before slashing the dinghy. Pakistan's former Prime Minister Imran Khan has been taken to hospital following a court order. The 73-year-old has been in custody on corruption charges, which he claims are politically motivated, since August 2023. The Prime Minister says the days of criminal gangs profiting from dumping illegal waste are over. Andy Burnham's promised a crackdown with higher penalties and a bigger role for the police and the National Crime Agency. Mr Burnham's promised clean-ups in Kent, Surrey and West Yorkshire.
1: It cannot be right that we leave the situation to build, the public purse then exposed in relation to the clean-up, when actually we should be getting in much earlier, apprehending them, using all of the intelligence that comes through that investigation to make sure the polluter pays.
0: The National Drought Group is warning it's going to take a while for the environment to recover from the recent dry and hot weather. Experts reckon drought conditions in England and Wales could persist into the new year. And world tennis number two, Carlos Alcaraz, teamed up with football transfer expert Fabrizio Romano to announce his return from injury. In a social media post, Romano used his famous "Here we go" catchphrase to confirm Alcaraz will defend his US Open title later this month. From Sky News, I'm Daisy Steele.

0: sounds which matter.
1: A child's birthday balloon bursting. The resulting tears.
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9: 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Pitch the Regatta six-man tent, only £220. And take the trail with the North Face men's waterproof hiking shoes for £87.50. 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

0: which matter? The rustle of a warm bag of chips. The bite of salt and vinegary goodness. A seagull squawking.
1: 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Get off my chips!
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0: At the Valley of Toy Dinosaurs, approach the kitchen with no room to cook.
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0: Turn right at the floor drove.
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0: You've reached Chaos. Recalculating.
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